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0: Hello dancers, it's Betty Drummond here. I was wondering, do you know how important your votes are in the line dancer charts? Well, I can tell you, they are far more important than you realise. Those little clicks of yours don't just help build the most comprehensive and accurate real-time charts, but they also create the nominations for the Crystal Boot Awards.
1: Last year, we hit a wonderful new record, reaching over 30,000 live votes in a month. Watching that number climb was incredible because it shows how much dancers believe in the charts and sharing information. And of course, the more who join in, the stronger and the more connected we become. So this year, we're raising the bar. We're aiming for 50,000.
0: Speaking now directly to dancers who may not vote or who live outside the UK, I want to say yes, we see you and we really want you to take part too. Your votes will contribute to the charts in your country, but they will also put your local favourites on a global map. You can vote as often as you want, for whatever you want, and nobody can take that away from you. So come on dancers, remember to make your votes. You know it's the right thing to do.

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You stumble through your days. 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Like a zombie in a maze. You're asleep inside, but you can shake awake. 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But you can flip the switch and brighten up your darkest day. 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

0: the country am I in?
1: It doesn't matter. 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
0: It's always on 5 in Margaritaville, come to think of it.
1: Yeah, I heard that.
0: You've been there, haven't you?
1: Yes, sir.
0: I've seen your boat there.

straight from the Honky Tonk Highway dance floor to your speakers. Katie and Maz bringing you the tracks, lighting up line dance floors right now on the second Tuesday of each month, 9 p.m. to 10 p.m. From viral TikTok favorites to the songs making waves in bars and clubs across the USA, plus the newest dances we can't get enough of. 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

Good morning, good morning, good morning. Welcome along to the Wake Up Willie show here on Line Dancer Radio. It is Monday, the 10th of August 2026, and I don't know about you, but the sun is shining here. It's a beautiful day. Blue skies out the window. That's unusual. We've had torrential rain for the last 2 weeks here in Scotland, so this is nice welcome change. So good morning to you all, or good afternoon, good evening, depending on where you are. Thank you very much for tuning in. If you can, you know the drill by now. Come and join me on Facebook, Line Dancer Radio chat room. You'll find my post that's updated for today, 10th of August 2026, hopefully. Okay, so I'm going to, just in case, I'll double check, I might have got it wrong. No, it definitely says Monday, 10th of August 2026. So please come and join me, please tell me where you are, what you're up to, how was your weekend? Let's start with that. How was your weekend? Did you go up to anything nice? Were you dancing? Were you working? Let us know. I had my own weekend event here in Scotland. I'll quickly mention that as we go. There's a few other things going on, though. A few other things going on. But we'll get to that after the next song. So I'll start here with a track by Declan J. Donovan. Brand new dance by Michelle Risley and Kate Sala. Intermediate level dance called The Place We Met. I thought it was quite apt for today. I'm actually playing new dances that were taught at World Dance Masters last week or 2 weeks ago. It was just last week. It seems it was a long time ago. So just last week, World Dance Masters in Blackpool, England. I'm playing new dances that were taught there. And like I said, that one's pretty apt. The Place We Met. Because right here, doing this is how most of us met. I knew a lot of you beforehand, but for a lot of the international listeners, the foreigners. So the international listeners, this is probably how we first met, a lot of us anyway. Just by conversing during this show. So I thought it'd be a nice one to start with today, because today, the 10th of August, is the 6th anniversary of the start of this show on Line Dance Radio. Does anyone remember back in 2020 when we weren't allowed to do much or anything? Don't know if you remember that far back. I don't remember if those days are still present in your mind. But we went into lockdown in the March. And pretty quickly, I think within a week or so, I was on Mixlr, as a lot of other people were, just doing a quick show just for my classes, just to keep us in touch. Because at that point, we were only going to be in lockdown for a few weeks, maybe a couple of months. We weren't to know. And then 4.5 months later, I was approached to join the Line Dancer Radio team and take the show on air to a wider audience. And that's where the Wake Up With Willie name came from. So it was 10th of August, exactly Monday, 10th of August, 2020, 6 years ago today. So I think we should... We've got to play that, haven't we? So yeah, so I'm also going to invite you into the chat to tell me if there's any memorable moments you can think of during the last 6 years of this show. Can you share them with us? Or even send a private message, I'll pick it up and I can read it out. I can maybe vet it and I can read out the best parts. Yeah, but there's bound to be loads of things you remember we've done over the last 6 years. Maybe not so much the last possibly 6 months, maybe even 12 months. It's been a bit sporadic in terms of me being on air. But certainly from the beginning, I remember the very first year, I was on Monday to Friday every week for a whole year, no breaks. I didn't take a day off. I mean, to be fair, I didn't have anywhere to go. But even when we go back to classes and back to some sort of normality, I was still doing the show. Birthdays, Christmas Day, New Year's Day. Live from CBAs, live from World Dance Masters events I was at. So I remember that whole first year. I did not have a day off in terms of the show Monday to Friday. Changed days now. I can hardly get on here. But that changes from today, which we'll discuss after the next song. We'll come back. There's loads to discuss. So get in the chat. Just let me know what you are, what you're up to. How was your weekend? And if you have any memories over the last 6 years of this show, please share them with us. Please, please, please. I'm going to play this next one. This is an old classic track that... Lou, this is right up your street. 90s country. Alan Jackson. This is not...
as I said, it's not a new song, but it's a new dance to this by Peter Fox, local choreography instructor from my neck of the woods. He entered this in the World Dance Masters choreography competition, and he won the Improval Country Division. So it's, the script is listed as High Beginner, but it's in the Improval Level category, and he won that category. Sadly, didn't win overall, but I'm going to play overall winners in a second. But this was the Improval Level winner. Nice, easy, really repetitive from right to left, easy to. And if you like me, you know the song, and it's nostalgic, and yeah, I love it. I actually taught this at the weekend at my own event. It's a quite easy teach. We'll take it through classes as well. So have a look at this. It's from Peter Fox. It's called Back to His Roots. This is Alan Jackson.

So Alan Jackson gone country for Peter's Dance. Back to his roots. Right, I've tried to turn the mic up, and also I had a message saying the mic was a bit lower than the music, and it's strange because I haven't touched anything since Friday when I was last on air. I haven't touched a single thing, so there's no reason why anything should have changed, but as it is, technology, eh? So we've got Alan Jackson, can't be that. 90s country, I love it. Right, I'm going to pop into the chat. There's a few people there with us today, so thank you very much for joining me. There's loads of comments, I'm not going to read them all. But yeah, hi to Lou, hi to Joan. Hope everything went okay today, I suppose, as well as could be expected. Thinking of you as always. Thanks for joining us. Lorraine, morning, Mabs. Hi to you, hi to both of you. Hope you're well. Saying 6 years, how's that possible? I don't know. And I did see you'd also said you had a busy weekend off Corkby. Getting ready for Bournemouth with Kim Ray. Remember them, get them posted, get them shared as soon as you can. Well, obviously once, you know, once you decide to release them. I don't mean to get them out right now just for the sake of it, but if you want to wait till you teach them, etc., etc., you know how it works. But get them out, make sure they're visible so we can see them. I love your choreography from both of you. So make sure you share it. Lester, good morning to you. Mum's saying good morning, Mum. Elizabeth Reed, good morning to you. And Alison, hi to you as well. Lena Montgomery, and I did see you're in the dentist this morning. Have fun. Have fun. Rather you than any of us. Let's see. Sinead, good morning to you. You're with family in England, aren't you? I'm saying, listening from Washington, tiny weir this morning. It's a sunny morning, temperature around 12 degrees and a gentle breeze. It's actually, I mean, I haven't been outside yet, but at least look at the window. It's beautiful. Blue sky. Sun's out. You can tell the schools go back soon. Our schools go back. I think our schools are back this week. I think it's the end of this week. Possible into the start of next week.

But you can tell because that's the weather getting nice. The weather's always nice in the last week of the summer break, even though it's been raining the last like 2 weeks. Oh, she's also saying, tune in with my sister's Chihuahua, Mini Pinscher, Dave. Dave, why didn't name Doc? Keeping me company. Frodo's still sleeping, and sister Sandra at work today. Hope you're all well. Have a good start to your week. Thanks. And there's a picture of Dave lying sleeping there. Fantastic. Hope you're enjoying time with your family. Emma Green, hi to you. It's been a while. Hope you are well. Hope you and the whole family are well. What have you been up to? Missed you for a while. Karen Hamilton, good morning to you. Seeing the sun is shining, it's a beautiful day. It really is. Carly Lowther, we haven't spoken to you either for a while. Hope you are well. It's good to hear from you. What have you been up to? Because it's been a long, long time. Barbara Murdoch, good morning to you as well. Thanks for your support as always. Dermot McEwan, good morning to you. It was good to see you last week in Blackpool. Saying congratulations on 6 years. What a lifesaver your show was during lockdown, keeping us all entertained and connected. Thank you for that. I appreciate that. I've always said the same. It worked both ways. It helped me with that sort of creative side. I mean, I was still choreographing. That was an outlet I had to continue with, regardless of whether anybody danced or not. It was an outlet we still had to use. But being on here did help as well. Just, because after a while, not that I don't love my family, but when you're stuck with them all day, every day, and the same sort of four walls, not allowed to go anywhere or do anything, it was nice, really nice, to be able to just chat. Sometimes complete rubbish, but at the same time, it was good to just chat and keep in touch with people and get to know people as well, because it allowed us, a lot of us, to get to know each other. We may not have done so otherwise. So yeah, it definitely worked both ways. We can also say this shows what we all needed during COVID. It kept us in touch with our Leidenhouse friends, but even better than that, it introduced us to new friends across the world, like I just said. That's my take on it. That's my take from, I mean, obviously we're still doing it now 6 years later, but especially initially in the beginning, that's what I took from it. We made loads of new friends. We still keep in touch. Some of us have managed to finally meet, and it's just nice, just lovely. It's lovely. And I get, yeah, I agree, Larry, and saying, well done to Peter, my CBA parade partner. I mean, we both in the parade together. CBA's the nominees parade. Put him, and I love this track. Yeah, it's a classic 90s track. Everybody loves it. But the dance is really easy, really repetitive, as in what you're doing the right, we're doing the left. Pretty much for most of the dance. And it's an easy teach. But done really well, winning the improve a level country category World Dance Masters last week. Well, let's get the next one on. This next dance was actually taught at Eurodance, written for and taught at Eurodance, which seems like a lifetime ago. It really does. It was the end of June, so it's like 6, 7 weeks ago, something like that. Might even be aye, but 6 weeks. From Niels Poulsen, Shane McKeever, Fred Whitehouse, and Simon Ward. They were recreating Blaze of Glory from past Eurodance success. We're keeping that same sort of formula. I nearly called it Blazing Saddles there. That'd be a different dance. So Blaze of Glory, when they were dancing to Bon Jovi a few years ago. Some of you might remember, that was a great dance. I loved that. So we're trying to recreate that. So we went back to Bon Jovi. This time it's a waltz, or kind of more of a rolling eight. It's a rolling eight. It's called Rolling with the Boys. Rolling with the Boys, because the four of them, they still class themselves as boys. I don't know. Anyway, so this is Bon Jovi, and This Ain't a Love Song. Advanced level, because it's just phrased. The phrasing's probably the hardest part, but hey, have a look at this if you like the song. I've always loved this song. I'm quite a bit of a Bon Jovi fan. Have a look at this one from Niels, Shane, Fred, and Simon, Rolling with the Boys.

Got no idea why that sounds like he's in a washing machine. I've got no idea what's going on with that. Let's try this one. This should sound much better. Let me try this.

And at the end, you're supposed to walk off when it's still playing. So that's Rolling With The Boys from Niels, Shane, Fred and Simon. Bon Jovi, this ain't a love song. I'm going to quickly say hi, Josie Ann Vicini. If you are listening, you've liked to post, I'm assuming you're listening, but hopefully you are. If you are, thank you very much. You've always been there with us as well. Haven't seen you for a few years. Hopefully you're both doing well. And we'll hopefully see you soon. Hopefully. Hopefully we get together one time soon. So back through the chat. Ingalisa Honeyland, good morning. It's good to see you last weekend. See, cloudy in southwest Norway at the moment, 13 degrees. The forecast says heavy rain in the afternoon. Hopefully they are wrong. Here's hoping. Here's hoping. It was a bit wet here over the weekend. So, you know what that usually means. But hopefully it clears up. Hopefully it's okay. Colette Sweeney, good morning to you. Thanks for your support the weekend as well. Let me see. Louis says, when clearing off my desk, I found a list of Friday requests for you that I hadn't used yet. They will be sent now. Yeah, so, on that note, I am now going to, hopefully, all going well, be back to a regular sort of schedule. Just, I'm knocking off the Thursday now, so we're down to three days a week. Down to just to 3 days a week. So Monday, Wednesday, Friday, I will be on air. Depending on what I'll have on that day, it might be 9:30, it might be 9 o'clock when I finish. It's always going to be 8 o'clock start, obviously. Always has been. It was always 8 till 9:30, so the jingle still says 8 till 9:30. Schedule will probably still say 9:30. Just depends what I have on. Wednesday, I'm always 9 o'clock now. Wednesday's definitely 9 o'clock, so I have to leave at 9:15 to get to class. Monday and Friday, it just depends what else I've got on. I'll finish somewhere between 9 and 9:30. It just depends what's on. But I am going to be on air Monday, Wednesday, Friday as often as possible now. Whereas before, for the whole first half of this year, it was just once every so often, once a month sometimes. But now, this is always the quieter part of my year. So let's get back into routine. Once it gets into October, November, you might not hear from me on a Friday at all, but I will certainly try my best. So Monday's always going to be new stuff, pretty much whatever's been released in the last 7 days. Wednesday, I'll take care of the top three from Dave Morgan's teaching poll, the Carrie Not Mine teaching poll. I'll play top three and probably what I've been teaching in classes. That's what's going to happen this week. And this Friday, will be the return of the requests. So if you're on here with me on Wednesday, I'll start asking you for requests. You don't have to be listening to get into requests, but if you send me them in the chat on Wednesday or even a private message on Wednesday or Thursday, and I'll get them prepared and play for you on Friday. So I'm in two minds about that. I'm looking forward to taking requests from you because it's been a long time, but at the same time, I don't know what I'm going to get from you. it's like, so we'll see what happens. But yeah, so we'll be taking requests from Wednesday onwards for Friday show. But hopefully you can tune in on Wednesday as well. Lewis says, Willie White Sox in his lounge room, counting Willie's own unique way. Can we all say bada bum? Every instructor in the world has their own way of teaching, and we all use noises. We all use noises. Did anyone see, there was a reel on social media from World Dance Masters where they put a mic on some of the dancers, the Country Vibe dancers, the show team dancers, while they were rehearsing. Have you seen the video? Yeah, there's one bit from Shane and another bit from Fred in particular where it's just, it's all noises. Because we all do it. We all do it. So I don't take offence by them. I'll embrace it because I use noises all the time. But I know we all do it, so it's all good. So it just so happens that you were sitting watching me while I was doing it. Emma saying, Rose is ditching me for university in a month. Oh no. We'll have to fly solo in classes. Ach, you'll be fine. Enjoy the peace and quiet. Say, loving your new one, She Might, at the moment. Oh, thank you very much. I appreciate that. I wasn't even aware that anyone was teaching it.
I wouldn't know. I generally don't know. I haven't seen anyone mention it, so I wasn't even sure if anyone was teaching it. I love it. It's a nice wee gentle one. I've actually written three since then. I taught more of that at Eurodance, which I haven't released yet. I then taught Drop It Low at World Dance Masters, which I haven't released yet. Scripts are done though. And just literally the weekend, I wrote a new improve a level dance, which I have released. Well, I sent it out last night. excuse me, to a new James Johnson track called Takes Me Back. He released two songs on Friday, and I couldn't help myself. I thought, actually, there's going to be loads of other people looking at this, but I just couldn't help myself. Love James Johnson. We're actually going to see him tomorrow night in Glasgow. So it's called Takes Me Back. I did send out to all the sites last night. Line Dancer, Copper Knob, Boot Stepper, and everything Line Dance. There was a video on YouTube. Not the most professional, but it's what we had. It's what I could get in the time frame we had. So I'll maybe do another video tonight, actually. So it is out. You can have a look at it. I'll play it on Wednesday for you. So I'm not going to play it today, but I'll play it on Wednesday. But thanks for doing She Might. I really do appreciate that. Lorraine, yeah, take care. We'll speak to you soon, hopefully. Debbie Morgan, good morning to you. Thanks so much for tuning in. Thanks for everything you do for us behind the scenes here at LDR. It's appreciated. Very, very much appreciated. And thanks for your patience with me, particularly over the last 6, 12 months, 6 years, I don't know, whatever. So, for those who don't know, anytime I have any issues with going on air, I send a message to Debbie and say, look, I'm not going to be on air sort of today, now, or for the next 2 weeks, 3 weeks, month. And she always goes, yeah, that's okay, that's okay. So, thanks very much. It is appreciated. Lewis says, my teacher doesn't use noises, but he says as such all the time. Weird. As such? Oh, well, he must be in the minority then, because I'm sure most instructors, and if you don't, I don't know why you don't, but most instructors use noises too. We do. We do. You probably do it without realizing. Yeah, I'm loving the fact that some of you are mentioning Joan. The fact there's requests for Friday. yeah. That's why I'm in two minds about it. I'm looking forward to it, but at the same time, I don't know what I'm going to get. Lester Rock said, you kept us on going through COVID. We learned how to use Zoom, how to record spoken messages to your mum. Oh, yeah, my mum's birthday. Loved all your quizzes and general or not so general knowledge info. Yeah, random facts. Remember that? And I still use some of that information even now. And my wife has even learned some of this the useless stuff as well. She actually told me, because we haven't, actually, I'm going to give you a useless fact after this next song. I wasn't going to, but my wife actually, I know, role reversal, my wife actually told me some useless information. Well, Dave, we're listening, a radio station here in the UK called Clyde One. Well, here near in the Glasgow in the West area. That's usually what's on in the car when I go to class. And every day they have a 5K minute, so you've got a minute to answer 10 questions to win £5,000. And we don't always get to hear it, but kind of later on at night when we're actually sitting together, she'll go, oh, here's today's questions. And we'll just answer them, see how many we get right. I think it was Thursday we got all 10 correct. Like, oh. Mainly because she knew the answer to this random question that came up, which I'm going to give you as a random fact today. Sorry, just digress there. Listerock saying, also, your bazooka playing. Yeah. Questionable bazooka playing. And just being you. Never knew it was coming next. Got to add your video dance lessons helped us to survive through those years too. Of course, the music you played was terrific too. Thank you, Mr. Willie White Sox, for all of this. Oh, look at this. Sucking up at the end as well. Bonus, you're one of the best line dance teachers I have. Oh, there's a compliment in there somewhere. But thank you for that. No, I appreciate that. Thank you very much. Yeah, that covers all the main things we did during that time. The random facts.
quizzes. What else did we do? I got you to send birthday messages. I remember I also got you to record some voice messages to play out at Christmas. Remember that? That was nice. I remember that was a lovely part. And thanks for always getting involved in everything that I asked you to do. I didn't force you to do anything, but I asked you to do it. And then drawing birds, telling jokes. Remember all this? We've shared a few different, going to keep using the same word, but random stuff over the last 6 years. It's been my pleasure. It's been my pleasure. If there's anything else I've missed, please take it in the comments and let me know. Homework. Lucy's homework. Yes, I did give you homework. It was quite often on a Friday. Here's your homework for Monday. Right. So back to some music, back to some dancing, but I'll keep checking the comments. Keep them coming. Back to World Dance Masters, because that's where I'm putting all this new stuff from. In terms of the choreography competition, I did play Peter's Dance back to his roots, which won the Improver Country category. So I had beginner, improver, intermediate and advanced for country and non-country. Then there was an overall winner of each noun, so country winner, non-country winner. They both got to teach their dances at World Dance. So this was announced on the Saturday. They both got to teach on the Sunday. They will then also get to teach in America. I think the non-country winner goes to Sunshine Line, which is Rachel McInnes' event. It's a World Dance Masters qualifier. And the country winner, I think the last couple of years has went to the Florida Classic. So both events in Florida. But they have, in the past few years, been at different events in the US. Depending on, I think, whoever's in charge that year. I think it has been different events across the states. And then they also come back to World Dance Masters next year and be on staff to teach as well. So, great prize. Great prize. And likewise from America. Like I said, World Dance Masters, Sunshine Line, Rachel's event, the winner of the choreography competition there gets to come over here and teach World Dance Masters. But also in America at the five big events. They have the choreography competition called the USLDCC. It's United States Line Dance Choreography Competition. But it covers five different events, and there's an overall winner there. And that overall winner gets to come and teach at World Dance Masters. So it's at one of those events that the country winner gets to go and teach at. Absolutely delighted to say the overall country winner was our very own Jenny Bradshaw. She's been trying for years and kept coming back. And she did say when she'd done an amazing teach of this in the arena on the Sunday, an absolutely amazing teach. It's not an easy dance, it's not a quick teach. She's done an amazing job, absolutely amazing job. She was saying she just kept coming back, keep trying, keep trying, keep trying. And the song and the dance is very apt because she was saying it's just a matter of time and it's called Matter of Time. A track by Graham Barham. And this is advanced level phrased. It's not like way out there advanced. It's just mainly because it's phrased. There's a lot of counts. But yeah, that Jenny done an amazing job of this. We're so delighted and so happy for her. But have a look at this. It's an amazing dance. Matter of Time.

So Matter of Time from Jenny Bradshaw. Go and have a look at it. It's listed advanced, but it's just a great dance. Phased. Yeah, but probably a bit of a pun, but she definitely spent time on that. Because it hits everything perfectly. I can totally understand why it won. So that's the overall country winner. Lucy, Jen picked such an awesome track, A Matter of Time, and the dance, wow, just wow. I've been practicing. I can now do the arm and head movements. My feet, well, I know. I mean, it's not, the arms aren't a huge part of the dance. It's, you know, there's not a lot of arms and stuff. And it's, most of it's optional too. So, if you're thinking, oh, arms and put you off, don't, because it's a great dance, it really is. Like I said, she's done a fantastic job of teaching it in Verena as well. It was at the end of the day, on the Sunday, people were tired, but she done an amazing job. Everyone looked amazing dancing it. So we're thrilled that she won, really thrilled. Janet Williams, good morning to you. So good morning, everyone. Hope you're well. I'm a bit late. Sorry, I've been doing stuff around the house before I have to get ready for work. Don't have to explain yourself. Just thought I'd say hi and congratulations on 6 years radio. Thanks very much. Appreciated. You know, I remember, I didn't get a chance to have a conversation at Blackpool. I saw you. I kept seeing you thinking, like, oh, I was always, in my mind, I was always, I'll be honest with you, probably thinking about Jude and what I need to do and do this and do that, or I've just been dealing with stuff for a while and I've just sat down and think, right, okay, I'll, next time I get up, I'll go and speak to Janet. It just never happened. I do apologise. I'm glad you finally got your video done. That might not mean anything to anyone else, but you know what I mean. I'm glad you finally got it done. Well done. Anne Spears, good morning to you. Hope you had a good weekend. Thanks for joining us. Sinead saying, love Matter of Time, such a cool, fun dance. I took Jen's workshop, which was the second last one in the arena, almost wiped me out. Nothing left for anything after that, but it was so much fun. Fabulous teach from Jenny. And right on cue, right on time, Jenny's there saying, morning, yeah. Said the support has been insane. Do you know what? Because it's deserved. That's why. It's well deserved. And good things happen to good people and any other cliche you want to use. But yeah, it's well deserved. That's why the support's been the same. So honestly, it's well done. And don't take it from me. I was in the room. I didn't dance. I didn't do many workshops, I'll be honest. I don't usually do many workshops, to be fair. But I was there when you taught it and it was great. But Sinead, and she said in the chat, she took the lesson. She did go up and learn it. She took the workshop and said it was a fabulous teach. But it really, really was. Yeah, but you know what? Ride the wave. Ride the wave. We thoroughly deserve it. Good morning, Sarah Wilson. I know I got a wee message from Sarah saying, love the random facts. They facilitated questions for our mum and dad's family quiz. providing a service. It's all good. But honestly, thanks for tuning in. Was there anything else we're missing out that we did over the 6 years, or have done over the 6 years? I mean, it's mainly during the lockdown period when I got to do just random things because we had nothing else to do. I remember going out and I just remember being outside taking photographs in my garden and stuff like that. I don't remember why. Yeah. Just little things popping in my head. I used to get you to do. Anyway, right. Where are we? Time is flying on. Sorry, I keep chatting. But if there's anything else you can think of over the last 6 years, let me know. It's just been random things. But it all comes back to the same thing about being, you know, staying connected and getting to know each other. And that was the whole point of it. And still is. It still is. We're still getting to know each other. We're still getting to know each other better than we have done before. And, you know, we do have other listeners out there who are not involved in the chat, but, you know, they have spoken to them. When I've met them at events, Eurodance, World Dance Masters, other smaller events, they do say, oh, we've listened to your show, we love it. We just don't do social media, or we don't do chat, or it's far too early in the morning.
It's all good, it's all good. But they are out there listening and they say the same thing. It's just it's good to stay connected and have that kind of focal point. Not just my show, but Line Dancer Radio in general, especially during that COVID time, was just a focal point where everyone could sort of virtually meet up and just chat. So all good, all good. Right, so that was the country overall winner from Jenny Bradshaw. The non-country winner was from Babsy Vuori, or Barbara, to give her a proper title. But Babsy won. She actually won intermediate and advanced category, I think it was. She did definitely won two, but the advanced level one's the one that won the overall. I didn't see the teacher this because it was upstairs in the Spanish hall, downstairs in the arena with Jenny. Her dance is called Let Alone the One You Love. Track of the same name from Olivia Dean. I've seen a video of this though, and I'll say it for all the dances that I've seen videos of from the Crowe competition. They've been all amazing. I haven't seen them all, obviously. I've seen all the winning dances, and I've seen a selection of other ones that were showcased, is the word I would use. They're all amazing. Absolutely amazing. The standard is unreal. So this is Babsy's dance, Let Alone the One You Love. This is the non-country overall winner from World Dance Masters 2026.

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1: Yes, just a little reminder, in case you weren't aware, every Sunday, 1 to 3, 2 hours of just random stuff, going by yesterday's show. It's just to bring more awareness to the Line Dance Foundation, the LDF, just to keep reminding you, it is there. It's there for people to use, and use in the nicest possible way. It's there for support for people who need it within the line dance industry. But it's also a reminder of the fact that we do need funds. We need to continue to keep raising money and donating money. But we may as well entertain you while we do so. So every Sunday, 1 to 3. Different DJ each week. I think it was Dave Morgan who kicked us off, and then Dave Baycroft, Adrian as well. Nick and Michael were on yesterday with more of their misheard lyrics. I've got a couple I'm going to send to them, because I've got a couple of new ones. My brand new dance has a misheard lyric, at least I hear it anyway. So I will send it to them for the next time they're going to do a show like that. This coming Sunday is going to be Dave Baycroft. The following Sunday, 23rd, is myself. And then the 30th, to round off this month, we've got Jenny. So that's this month. So Nick and Michael were yesterday. Then with Dave Baycroft this Sunday coming, then myself, and then Jenny. That's your LDF show DJs for this month. Hopefully you can tune in. Just an extra couple of hours with some of your favourite DJs. May not be everybody's cup of tea. But hopefully you can also join me that week on the Sunday. So this week, Monday, Wednesday, Friday. Then the following week, Monday, Wednesday, Friday, Sunday. An extra tours with me, yeah. If you have any suggestions of what I can do during the show, obviously I'll be bringing you LDF news and stuff. But in terms of the music I play, is there anything particular you want me to do? It's an extra show, so I can do something a wee bit different. You can let me know. I know occasionally when I do like an extra show as part of like to be fair, it's normally like a marathon of shows, an all day thing we're doing. I tend to look towards like movie soundtracks and stuff. Is there anything particular, any sort of theme you want me to look at? Let me know. You send me a little private message and I'll look at it. But I'm going to be on the 23rd of August, and then also the 1st of November is when I'll be on air. That's generally the only other Sunday I can do this year. So it's the 1st of November I'll be on air as well. So hopefully you can join me. That'll be nice. That was nice. Right, in terms of the random facts, because it's been mentioned, this is one that my wife actually told me. Because she was answering a question for a quiz on the radio last week. So, are you sitting down? Are you braced yourself for this? Are you ready? This might not mean a lot to anyone. It depends, because some of you won't like it. But Worcestershire sauce. And I'm not going to ask you to spell it. That's not the random fact of how to spell Worcestershire or how to pronounce it. I've just told you. So if you're looking at it written down, Worcestershire sauce. So it's called Worcestershire sauce. Worcestershire sauce. That's not the fact. The fact I'm going to tell you is the main core ingredient to give it that savoury taste. Do you know what it is? The main ingredient that gives Worcestershire sauce its core savoury taste is anchovies.
2: It must be true, because I heard it on the radio. It must be true, it must be true.
1: I love that jingle, I haven't played it for a long, long time, but yeah, it's true. Anchovies is the main core ingredient in Worcestershire sauce. Did you know that? I love a bit of Worcestershire sauce on... See if I make cheese and toast, or toasted cheese, depends how you pronounce it, cheese and toast, depends what you call it, in the grill. I love a bit of Worcester sauce on top of that. Oh, and now I'm thinking all I'm doing is dribbling anchovy juice on it. It's not got the same appeal, is it? But there you go, there's your random fact for today, possibly this week, this month. Anchovies. Lewis said that anchovies in the chat. Yeah, I didn't know that. I generally didn't know that until Lewis went, yeah, I know that. So there you go. There you go. And Lewis says, John and I are working on a show for LDF Sunday, but we'll pick our date once it's ready. Our theme for the show requires a ton of research. Oh, interesting. See, that research word, that's not something I do. As you well know, over the 6 years, you know research and preparation don't exist in my vocabulary. It is what it is. But there you go. Take that one away with you. Anchovies is the main core ingredient in Worcestershire sauce. That's mental. Mental. Ah. So, right, more music, guys, to this one. This is, let me see, 3:15. I mean, it is only 9:04. The dance is called 2:45. I just thought at World Dance Masters, this was one of the winners from America, from Sunshine Line. This is the winners from the Curve competition there. It's a track by Keith Urban. And, you know, loads of people love Keith Urban. We all like Keith Urban. This is Keith Urban's song, Messed Up As Me, but it's a specific 2:45 AM version. So there's a different version of the song. There's a light original, but then this is like a different version of it. It's 2:45 AM version, hence why the dance is called 2:45. You see, you get it? So this is from Brendan Simons and Caitlin Schwett. They came over to teach at World Dance Masters last weekend as part of their prize for winning at Sunshine Line for the Dance Masters. So make sure you use this specific version of the song for this dance. This is 2:45.

0: Oh yeah.
1: It's Keith Urban. Messed up is you. 2:45 AM version. So the dance go 2:45 from Brendan. Excuse me, Brendan and Caitlin. It's a great dance as well. I didn't see a bad dance. I mean, it's not like you see bad dances, but there's, you know, occasionally when there's so many dances being taught at an event, there's some you think, you know, I'm not really keen in that one. But, you know, just sitting here off the top of my head, I don't think there was any, but I'm thinking, nah. Everyone was like, oh, I quite like that. And as an instructor, I'm sure most of you are the same. You think, okay, that would be good for a particular class. This next dance, that would be good for this class. And you sort of allocate classes to it and stuff. And that was happening for just virtually every single dance. I was like, oh, okay, I could do that there, and I could do that there, and they would like this. And yeah. But it was a great dance. Sue Hope, I'm going to say hi to you. You've liked my post, so as always, I'm hoping you're listening. Usually you are. But thanks for your support, because you've always been there from the beginning too, so thanks very much. I'm just refreshing the chat. Linda Lee, good morning to you. Thanks for joining us. Said, hi everyone, made it a bit late, but here anyway. That's good to have you. So we became a family in the COVID times. Good to be back together again. Yeah, thank you for that. Yes, well, we always said wake up with Willy family, but it's true. But it feels like it. Maybe disjointed, and we don't always talk and see each other very often, but yeah, just like another family, but definitely. Barbara Murdoch saying that was one of the 5K minute questions. I know, I did explain that earlier. Were you not listening at that point in time? Yeah, because every day, usually at night time when we're sitting at home, we'll go through the 5K minute questions. And last week, whatever day that was, we got all 10 correct. And it's because Lisa Vinnie knew that one. I was like, I didn't know that. And she's like, yeah, I knew that. So it stuck in my head because it's new information for me. But it's more the fact that she was telling me a random fact. It's usually their way about. It's always been their way about. That's why it stuck in my head. But yeah, it was one of the 5K minute questions. And we would have won if we'd phoned in that day. Yeah. But yeah, it's just... That's it. So I'm dribbling anchovy juice over my toasted cheese. Yeah, okay. She said, I knew a random fact. So some of you knew this. Why did I not know that then? Said, I use Worcestershire sauce a lot in cooking, especially when I make mince and totties. Prefer lean Pernes, but where I live, there's usually only Heinz. Yeah, lean Pernes is what I've got. And the shops, and there are only a couple of places I can buy it. Well, you should take some home from your trip here to the UK. Take some home with you. George says, Worcestershire sauce is Worcester. Some people like it, some people don't. That's what it is. I really like it. But only on when I do cheese on toast, toasted cheese, what would you call it? I call it cheese on toast. When I do it in the grill. Let the cheese melt, and before it sort of solidifies a little bit, we dribble a Worcestershire sauce on top. Oh, nice. Nice. Jordan's saying that the Anything Goes Friday request show was a lot of fun. Yeah, for you. Yeah. For you, because, yeah, it was you doing the requests. A bit different from me doing the actual playing of the song. I've got to source the song first. Then I've got to vet it to make sure I can play it on air. Because that wasn't always the case. And then I have to sort of almost apologetically introduce it sometimes. But hey, that's what it is. That's the whole point of doing a Friday request show, just to do something a bit different. So that's as of this week. So if you weren't with me at the start, I'm now back on air Monday, Wednesday and Friday every week, wherever possible, obviously. But 3 days a week. Monday, new stuff, or recap of the weekend, which I haven't really mentioned much. I wasn't doing it the weekend, I haven't really mentioned it much. I'll talk about that on Wednesday, probably. Wednesday, we'll cover the top three from the teaching poll, the carry on upline teaching poll. Make sure you get involved in that every week. Dave Morgan puts a lot of time and effort into it, so please support it. Let us know what you're teaching or have taught in the 7 current days. He will give you the top 20 on a Monday. I'll cover the top three on a Wednesday morning, plus sort of any teachers I've been doing the classes. Then Friday will be the quiz. So I'll be taking the quiz from Wednesday show onwards. But even if you're not listening Wednesday or you think something Thursday, just send me a private message. Let me know. I've got it on air. And anytime I'm here, I will be on air on Friday with requests. It's not going to be always the case, especially as we're going to October, November. I'm a bit busier. In fact, end of September, to be honest, as well. I'll keep posted week by week. But if I'm here, I will definitely be on air Monday, Wednesday, Friday. So I'll always keep you posted the week before. But hopefully it's the start of getting back into regular routine for us all. This next one is from the Danger Twins, Carl, Harry Winson and Jamie Barnfield. Jamie taught this at Eurodance and also at World Dance Masters. It's by Ryan Innes and Lonnie. Done loads of dances to Lonnie. It's called Side by Side and the dance is called There For You. There For You. This is from Jamie and from Carl. I've got one more song to play out after this. This is probably your last chance to get involved in the chat. If there's anything you want to... Do you know what I'll do? Actually, listen carefully. You've got one more shot to get in the chat. I'm only going to have one more chance to read them out. Why don't you, if you're able to, and if you're willing to, put a wee message in the chat to your fellow listeners with respect to the last 6 years. You can say thank you, you can say well done, you can do whatever you want to do. It's fine. But just show a little bit of appreciation, because you've spent the whole time here saying thanks to me. Thanks for doing this, thanks for doing that. But all I do is press buttons. That's all I do is press buttons. The main driving force behind this show, the main support, is all you guys. It wouldn't be anything without you guys. Line Dancer Radio wouldn't be anything without you guys. So just take a wee second just to show some appreciation for your fellow listeners. If you wish to do so, you don't have to. You don't have to do that at all. But it would be nice. It would be nice just for you to say thank you to each other rather than me saying it. I'll leave it with you. Or you can completely ignore me, your fellow listeners, your friends for the last 6 years. Completely ignore them and go about your business. It's entirely up to you. It's all good. It's all good. So this next one from Carol and Harry is called There For You.

It's a nice song, and it's called There For You from Carl and Jamie. Into Me Little Dance, Side by Side by Ryan Innes and Loney. I remember seeing it at Eurodance, and then it was taught just at World Dance Masters by Jamie. Just a great track, isn't it? Just pop in the chat. Sarah says, thanks for the chat and laughs, everyone. That kept me going while working from home. Lou said, I grew up using Worcestershire sauce. I didn't know I had anchovies until Joan told me a couple of months ago. I checked the label because I thought she was teasing me. I had to admit she was right. I hate it when that happens. Yeah, I know. I can relate. Sue Hope actually commenting in the chat. That doesn't happen very often. Well done. Say, love it to listen again. Don't usually comment, just enjoy the show. Hope everyone has a wonderful Monday. Thank you, Willie, for all the music and chat. No, thanks for taking the time just to send a wee message. I know you're always there. You always have been. Always listening. Always liking the posts. I know you're there. So I do see it. But thanks for sending me a message. That's a nice of you. Thank you very much. And Lou says, I want to say thank you for welcoming us into your lives. You're our chosen family. Remember that dance? Said, the strength of that bond has been shown to us thousands of times over just this past 2 weeks. Hugs around the world. Yeah, thanks. Obviously, we can't be with you. You know, over the last 2 weeks and today as well. But we have sent our love as much as we could over the last couple of weeks. So hopefully it's helped in even just a small way. Just to know at least we're thinking of you. You do have friends, you do have people. And if you ever need to chat, reach out. We're all there. That goes for anyone. If you're ever going through something, we've done this for the last 6 years. If you've ever gone through something, you can always get in touch with any one of us. We're all here. We're all family. We've said this already today. And don't be afraid to reach out and say, how you doing? That's all you need to do. Just send a little message saying, hi, how are you? That's all it takes. Start a conversation. It makes the world a difference. It really does. And even if that's the one thing we've been able to do over the last 6 years, it's been worth it. Right, I've got one more song to play out, and that's us done for today. It just feels, time's went real quick. It feels like I've just started, I do apologise. As always, thank you very much. Thanks for your time, your company, your support today. And equally, maybe more importantly, for the last 6 years, it's hard to even just comprehend that. 6 years of this show, 6 years of me waffling, talking rubbish, doing random things, and 6 years of you guys out there listening to me waffling, listening to me talking rubbish,

getting involved in the random things, but making friends and, as Lou said there, a chosen family. You know what it's like. See your friends more than you do with your family. You spend more time with friends than you do with a lot of family as well. So become closer than family. So thanks for just being there for me personally, but also for each other over the last 6 years. There was a comment earlier on said, "Here's to the next 6 years." I don't know about that, but certainly I will be here as long as I can be. As long as I can be. I mean, I know I keep going about the last 6 months, but this year especially has been a bit of a washout in terms of me being on air. It's been really difficult with various different things going on, various different reasons. I just haven't been able to be on air regularly at all. And I could probably count on, it's probably less than 20 times I've been on air this year in 6 months, 7 months. But that changes now, back to some sort of normality now. But the fact you're still supporting the show, the fact you're still going to join me when I'm on air, even if it's every so often, means a lot. It really does mean a lot. So thanks for that. Thanks for not forgetting about me. And might not be 6 years, but here's to the foreseeable future, being together again on a regular basis. So thanks so much, everyone. Really do appreciate it. So I'm going to finish with a little upbeat one. The last couple I played are a bit slower. So this one come from the Pavilion at World Dance Masters. The sort of team there, the core of the team there, got together to write a dance to celebrate that. If you like Lightning Polka, this is right up your street. They have said Lightning Polka gets an upgrade. I wouldn't have put it quite like that, but yes, it's that sort of vein, that very similar style. So this is from Katie and Maz, Victoria and Louise, Maggie and Charlie got together. The six of them. It's a pretty well dance. A million miles an hour. It's a track by Waylon. Can't Believe You're Gone. The dance is Pavilion Polka. If you want something to get the heart racing, the blood pumping, this is your go-to now. This is Pavilion Polka. Thanks so much, everyone. Thanks as always. Stay safe, stay healthy, be kind, look after yourselves, and I will speak to you all soon. Thanks to all, love to you all, and bye for now. I'll see you on Wednesday.

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Cantina and Cabo Wabo. I poured a shot of mezcal in a glass. Started talking to the worm at the bottom of the bottle. We cried and we laughed. About then I started losing all feeling. For every shot I had, I must have had one more. 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One tequila, two tequila, three tequila, four. Well, it got a little wild at the bachelorette

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0: country am I in?
1: It doesn't matter. 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
0: It's always on 5 in Margaritaville, come to think of it.
1: Yeah, I heard that.
0: You've been there, haven't you?
1: Yes, sir.
0: I've seen your boat there.

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1: Love everybody.
0: And don't be afraid to color outside the lines. 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

0: Good evening, good afternoon, good morning to all of our friends out there on Line Dancer Radio. This is Donna Statt.
1: And this is Craig.
0: Coming Statt. To you live from absolutely beautiful Charlotte, North Carolina. We had to kick off with "You Ain't Never Had a Friend Like Me." I think it fits our vibe and kind of where we've been chatting about taking the show tonight, Craig.
1: I was going to say, and that's Donna to a T. Never had a friend like me. So, yeah, everywhere she walks, she makes friends. And it's always so dangerous because, you know, she'll disappear for an hour and she'll come back and say, guess what? We're going on a cruise. Or guess what? We're going here. Guess what? We're going there. But
0: that fits our vibe of life is short. We have to live it to the fullest every day. And I just said to someone recently, you never know how a simple hello or a simple smile could literally change someone's day. So why not make friends everywhere we go?
1: I was going to say, and to be bluntly honest, what's the theme of the day?
0: Eyes? Oh, yeah. Sorry. He's pointing at his eye.
1: Y'all can't trying see to give her a cue saying,
0: the
1: yeah.
0: interaction.
1: And here we got
0: here.
1: Blank paper in front of us. And we could have written it.
0: No, as we talked about where to take tonight's show on Live Love Line with Donna and Craig, I brought up something that Craig says often about me and what's behind my eyes. But I thought about that. And, you know, one of our taglines as our intro music is being worked on is, you know, don't be afraid to color outside of the lines, or don't be afraid to go outside of the lines. And I thought about taking that down the line dance path and how many people find line dancing through various reasons and so many people that we meet. And I think we talked about this on our first show last month. I can't believe it's been a month already, Craig, since we were chatting with our friends out in radio world, we'll call it, via the radio. The amazing people that we meet through line dancing that become so much more than just the people you see at dance, and they really are all carrying something behind their eyes, and dance is the one thing that brings us together but helps us get through those really hard times that we're carrying behind those eyes. So we thought tonight, we've had some amazing adventures over the last month since we joined everyone, and kind of wanted to go down that path about, you know, how it's so much more than the dancing. It's the people we meet, and those people get you through the tough times.
1: What, are you going to stall? You're going to like go silent and make me talk just as I'm drinking my drink. You see me drinking my drink, right? And there's nothing in it. It's just water. You'd be proud of me. Anyway, so yeah, I think probably the biggest thing about this community is that it's more than a community. It really is a true family that Donna and I are certainly blessed to be able to travel around the world. I mean, absolutely around the world. We've been invited to DJ and or instruct around the world, actually. And especially around, we're getting into our busy season. We're coming up, we're going to be heading up to Rhode Island in a couple weeks. Connect with that family. Then we got to, you know, Detroit with that family. And then, you know, of course, we're getting ready for Queen City for that family. And just we have families everywhere. And since we last talked in July,
0: we've had some really great adventures locally and kind of road tripping. And got to see our true family, our blood family. We took a trip up to Philadelphia, and we'll probably reference some songs tonight for that little adventure. But that was a stop along the way as we went to see our amazing family, and I do call it family, our chosen family, hint, hint, wink, wink to what song is coming up, in Connecticut at JK Shuffles weekend. So we thought it'd be appropriate. There might be some theming and some things tied together today. So our next song is going to be Chosen Family. And I actually remember Rona Kay, if you're out there listening, I believe you taught us this dance. Looks like Allison Johnstone and Joshua Talbot at, I believe, my very first line dance marathon back in 2021. So Chosen Family is the song.
1: And it's Rena Sawayama and Elton John. There we go.

0: Yeah, saying, and not to say that our blood family is not our family, but you know, as you grow up and your brothers and your sisters and family, they all kind of go off on their way and they raise their families, and you occasionally get the opportunity to come together and your family, your blood family kind of separates, but it's great to be able to turn to our chosen family now, our dance community.
1: And hey there, Lou, I see you out there on our Facebook chat, and you've nailed it about how this global community supports you through. And you see the chosen family that we get to spend so much time with and how they help us navigate. And Craig and I don't share too much on the radio airwaves, but we too have gone through some pretty catastrophic losses, literally within a 3-month span of each other in 2021, coincidentally, that no prepared song per se in chosen family. But we lost my mom in June of 2021 and then unexpectedly lost Craig's daughter in August of 2021. And so this chosen family has certainly supported us through.
0: And I lost my mom.
1: Not in the same year, though.
0: No, but still, it's within.
1: Yeah. And so to have everyone, and not to bring our show down, gosh, we went from like this high of talking about how amazing this community is.
0: And then I look at the songs that we're going to be playing. We're all going to be in tears by the time we're done here.
1: No, we'll bring it back up. We had to start with You Ain't Never Had a Friend Like Me, because honestly, the friends and the people that we meet in this community are something else. But along those lines of getting you through and the chosen family, I think this next song really hit a mark with us. And it's A Beautiful Dance by Gary O'Reilly. So we're going to play Eyes Closed. Gary O'Reilly and Maggie Gallagher, I should add. Eyes Closed, another beautiful message in a song.

0: That was Eyes Closed, I believe. Is that Ed Sheeran, maybe?
1: Yeah. Yep, that was Ed Sheeran.
0: Yeah, and an amazing dance that I think we'll have to bring back. We danced that regularly, and I'm trying to think. We might have learned that from Gary.
1: Well, we learned
0: in Florida.
1: Yep, Gary and Joey.
0: Yeah,
1: weekend
0: Gary
1: with,
0: and Joey weekend that Diane and Sandy used to hold down there in Florida.
1: Yep.
0: But as we talked about the show tonight and prepped for the show tonight, it also got me thinking about how certain songs, as we dance them, do make us think about our chosen family and the people that we've gotten close to in the dance world. So the next couple, I'm going to have to give some shout outs. And Rona, I saw your message. Yes, it was at Marathon. And I don't forget too many things. And that's why some of these songs we're going to play do take me back to either different people that I've met through the dance world in the last 20 plus years, both in the bar and now, of course, at the events, and each one just triggers that emotion. I think, Craig, you often talk about how a song can take you back to a moment or a point in time or even just a person.
1: I was going to say, and the two things. One, as a person, I didn't grow up loving country, far from it. You know, back in the 8-track days, you know, chunk to chunk to get to the station. I actually started appreciating it when I met you. And we might have to play this very first song that that I mentioned that got me into loving country. But, you know, as a DJ in the club, and I know that the big debate over song swaps are the greatest things. But I like song swaps, and there's certain really good ones. But the one thing that the song swaps do is that it does kind of take away those moments in the sense that, you know, someone might have, we did, you know, what do you call it, Friend Like Me, which is a song swap for Three Tequila Now. But at the same time, there might have been that person that was having a rough day, bad day. What did Martha say yesterday? A crap.
0: We'll have to look back.
1: Yeah, we're going to have to look that up. That and, you know.
0: Craptastic day?
1: Craptastic day. And I thought that was great. That was the word from yesterday. Plus, don't let the door hit you where the good Lord split you. So those are the two phrases I picked. Craptastic in that one. But the point being that, you know, there is some two phrases I picked, craptastic in that one, but the point being that, you know, there is somebody that, you know, going through life, whether it's 10,

0: And like, maybe I should join you. And one of them actually became one of probably my closest and dearest friends, and really was there through so many challenging times. And coincidentally, his name is Dave. And if you're listening, Dave, you know who you are. But this song makes me think of him because you'll hear in the music, I said, Dave, I ain't as good as I once was. So we're going to play for you As Good As I Once Was. I believe it's Toby Keith. There's a couple of different dances out there. I did search to see if there were line dances for some of the songs I chose for tonight. But this one reminds me of really the individual that brought me to my first line dance experience. So here we go with As Good As I Once Was.
1: Toby Keith.

I'm going to say, and again, we got to get back to Behind the Eyes, but I think we kind of transitioned to Chosen Family, which, but the reality is that you don't know what is going on in someone's life. You don't know, you know, why someone reacted the way they did, because you don't know. You never spent a moment in their shoes. So everyone deserves a little grace, and, you know, obviously everyone deserves a little bit of love. Some more than

0: And others, Donna.
1: No, but I think honestly, the theory behind the eyes is not knowing what someone's going through and how they find dance. But then we become this amazing family that no matter what you're going through, we've got each other and we can get through it. And really that was kind of where we were thinking as we were planning for the show tonight. And then it just got me thinking of all the people in our chosen family, literally around the world, some that we haven't met face to face yet, but different songs make me think of those people. And literally a song will come on the radio and my smile just beams because it'll take me back to either the moment I learned a dance from that instructor that taught me that dance, or a moment I shared on a dance floor with someone somewhere in a bar, in an event, or maybe just in our house, because now that's become our new thing. And we'll get to that. We'll get to some of the travel that we've done. But before we do that, I think you've probably got the next song. I know why the next song is queued
0: up. Yeah, I was going to say that, because you never know when, you know, dance itself brings people together. And of course, dance brought Donna and I together. So our little story, we're not going to get too much into it, but it all started with a buddy of mine who happened to drive Donna to a party that we were both attending. We didn't know each other beforehand. And my buddy No, we didn't know it. Well, I guess...
1: Maybe.
0: No, not really. I just knew that you had joined the group, and I'm like, damn it. Why did he like somehow it's now driving a car? I didn't know you were friends beforehand, but at the end of the day, I'm like, damn, he's already driving her? Boy, he moves quick. But no, it wasn't that at all. They were friends ahead of time. But so my buddy was actually showing me that he just learned to dance. And that's when I learned that Donna liked line dancing. And, you know, this particular dance led to me entertaining the idea of going out to line dance with this group just to have something to do. Because I think I was going through at that point, divorcing at that point, blah, blah, blah. It was just, and then I was going to say, and we ended up, you know, both of us, Donna and I, not knowing, we're both on... eHarmony, we both turned off our matches, and then on
1: Valentine's Day,
0: our respective dates
1: kind of stood us up,
0: and then I said, "Well, I'm turning on matching," and so did Donna. And then, you know, the very next morning, I get a match, and the match was Donna, believe it or not. And, of course, so I got on the email, because she just sent an email earlier the week trying to coordinate line dancing. And my response is, so you eHarmony too. And
1: am I allowed to say how I responded?
0: Yeah, you can. Yeah, of course you can.
1: Who the hell told you?
0: So that's how it all started. But
1: and look where we are today.
0: Yep. But you know what? This was the dance. The dance was Cool Whip. That was the one that my buddy just learned. And there's Judy McDonald. We actually had the pleasure of meeting Judy McDonald from Canada. And we did dances. So this is Cool Whip, nice classic, Let It Whip, Dazz Band. Mm-hmm.

0: So that was Let It Whip, Judy McDonald's Whip It, the probably very first dance that Craig got to witness me dance in. It was at a Super Bowl party in 2000 something.
1: The corduroys.
0: Yeah.
1: The white
0: 2008, was it?
1: You don't have those anymore, do you?
0: Moving on. Was it 2008? So that was Craig's first intro to line dance. We'll have to play the very first dance that he learned. We might have played that last week. We'll have to cross check. But
1: you did. Well, you did.
0: No, just going back to our chosen family and the people that we meet and the songs that make us think of them. This next one we're going to play, I say he's like my kid, maybe just slightly a little too old to be my kid and your kid, but great young guy from Prospectors that we met there many years ago, and fantastic dancer. He and his girlfriend come routinely down to visit us here in Charlotte. We are missing them. I pinged them today because it's been, you know, 3 months since we've had a visit from our kiddos, who are not our blood kiddos, by the way. This is our chosen family.
1: And this is the second set of kiddos we have that come down to visit often. They're the Coca-Cola 500 kiddos.
0: But so we all know the dance Wave on Wave and absolutely love that dance. But many years ago, Ryan had said, hey, do you know Tidal Wave? I'm like, no, but it's a beautiful dance. And I love the song Wave on Wave. And it's kind of become our dance. I don't think I've danced with anyone else, honestly. Beautiful dance by Dan and Kelly Albro. So the dance, you'll know the line dance as Wave on Wave, but there is a pattern partner dance called Tidal Wave. And so we're going to play for you Wave on Wave. I think, is this Pat Green?
1: It
0: Do
1: is.
0: I have that right?

0: Hi, it's Betty here. I just want to take a moment to thank you from the bottom of my heart. Because of your support, the Lung Dance Foundation has been able to help many people in ways that words can barely describe. We receive messages from people saying things like, "You gave me hope when I had none, and I didn't know where to turn until the LDF stepped in." As you know, we never name names, but those are the words from people you have helped. And I can tell you that your kindness is making a real difference. So whether you've donated, fundraised, or simply spread the word, please know that you are part of something truly special. Thank you from all of us at the LDF.
1: So that was a little message from Betty Drummond of the Line Dance Foundation, who is the parent company, I'll say, of Line Dancer Radio, Crystal Boot Awards. And what an amazing foundation when you think of, you know, talking about hard times and difficult times and everything that the LDF does for those that their career and their job and their livelihood comes from. Teaching, choreographing, traveling the world, and how when a hard time hits, you know, that's a challenge for a family. And what a wonderful thing to have the Line Dance Foundation and everything that it does to support those that make their living through the joy that line dancing brings to the rest of us. So moving on, talking about, and then I'm going to pop into Facebook chat here because Martha, you said it best, and Craig and I are searching for the song. But Martha says out here, and hello, Martha, out there in, I believe, Pennsylvania, where we'll be visiting very soon. Lyrics from a Clint Black song. "Ain't it funny how a melody can bring back a memory, take you to another place in time, completely change your state of mind." And if that isn't the truth.
2: I was going to say, and that is the State of Mind song by Clint Black.
1: But as, you know, kind of our theme tonight, or our, where we've taken the conversation tonight, talking about how what's happening behind someone's eyes and the maybe pain or the hardship that they're facing, but how a simple melody or seeing that person that you shared a dance with or laughing with that person. Craig and I were talking over the weekend because we're just so blessed with the way that we've been welcomed into the community down here in the Carolinas, coming from decades at the Pennsylvania, New Jersey area, not sure what was going to happen and the way that we were welcomed. And we had some line dance, our chosen line dance family from the Carolinas, Aslan and Jackie joined us on Saturday with the intent to kind of learn a couple of dances, and somehow learning a couple of dances turned into a 7-hour, you know, a little adventure of just laughter and love. And we did learn a few dances in between there, but so many laughs and just talking through challenges that each person's faces are facing, and really how that simple melody takes you to a place in time, and you do, it does, it changes your state of mind. How some sad day you hear that right song and think about that right person. For me, "Wave on Wave" will forever make me think of Ryan. And it's a little bittersweet because it was the very last dance that DJ Craig played for us in our official final night. We had worked at Prospectors, gosh, for years through COVID outside. And then when we went back inside and had the privilege and the pleasure of teaching in a bar that I danced in for so long, and Craig was first introduced to line dance in. And so that was the very last dance that we did on our final night, as we literally had trucks packed, and God bless Ryan, he drove our truck of all of our, he was our mover, and drove whatever it is, 700 miles from New Jersey down to North Carolina. So shared my last dance official. We did go back and do some guest spots along the way over the years, but that was my last dance. And so it holds a very special place, as does this next one. Craig, I'll segue and then maybe you can pick it up. But this next one just makes me smile. It is a dance that we danced every night. The Prospectors Choir
2: was
1: born. Yes,
2: that's right. I called it the Prospectors Choir. So we would have the sheet up on the screen. We did, prior to DJ Booth, I used to put the what's coming up on the screen, the projector up in Prospectors. And of course I would say featuring the Prospectors Choir, and everyone knew exactly what the song was. We're still training the people down here in Charlotte how to do this. We're getting there.
1: We're getting there. We'll get there. We're going to go out again Friday night, and I'll make sure we dance this one for sure.
2: So the song is, the dance is All I Am Is You, Julia Wetzel, and the song is All I Am by Jess Glynn. And, of course, I sing, and, of course, for a few seconds there, Donna didn't know. She sings, too, Tina Foster. Donna sings, too. She's got the microphone. Anyways, so I would be singing it, and I'd be singing the chorus, and then everyone else started singing, and, of course, you know, as things went on, I would bring down the music. I think I talked about that. I think I played this in the other radio station, but I would bring down the music and let the entire hall sing. And it became a tradition. So every time think of this,
1: it really did. And y'all can't see, but I have the biggest smile just thinking about a full floor in a country bar and the DJ literally mutes the song, but the dance is still going. Because the entire floor and probably the entire bar, I think it got to after everybody got used to it, right? Like, I think people looked forward to All I Am Is You, but I can't stop smiling. So this is just one of those moments. It takes you back to a moment in time, or for us, many amazing moments in time. So here we go. All I Am Is You, the dance.

0: wants you.
1: And if I remember correctly, was this is one of the workshops at Prospectors that we learned it. So did we learn it from Carol? I'm going to say I'm trying to remember because it was Linda Hayden and Debbie Maxwell long before COVID started bringing workshops up to Prospectors, and they did a great job of introducing us to some of the choreography out there that, you know, back then, actually, you know, back then nobody knew who choreographers were, you know, this whole line dancing world that we didn't know existed, you know, prior to COVID. But,
0: I'm going to have to, I'm going to make an audible here before we go to the next song.
1: All right.
0: Because it's funny you mentioned the workshops. You might be right about that. I do remember learning that dance there. I absolutely love All I Am Is You. Well, you all, my favorite listeners out there, my favorite dancers out there, know I love every dance. I think I say that. Oh, this is my favorite dance. Oh, this is my favorite dance. And before I delve into our next kind of memory, you just triggered actually a memory for me about a workshop. And come full circle, the dance is Who's Up All Night. And we learned that at a workshop. And there's little snippets of it that I still remember. But I remember the most perplexed look on my face. Now, mind you, this was long before I knew what event dancing was and long before we had ever gone to an event. We went to these little workshops, one-day little workshops in the club run by Linda and Debbie. And Debbie taught us Who's Up All Night. And I remember her coming up to me one point because I don't even know what my feet were supposed to be doing. I was so confused. God, we've come a long way. But why I say full circle, because one of the highlights of 2 weeks ago now already, I guess almost, that we had Brandine Day down here. And it was great for a lot of our folks. Now, Who's Up All Night has been around for, gosh, wow, 10 years, if I'm guessing. I could be off. But to have the floor full, and I think we might have even done it in Joe's that night when Brandon went to Coyote Joe's with us. But am I close? All right, 2018, it's a Brandon Zahorski dance, Who's Up All Night. So we'll play that. Lunch Money Lewis, do I have that right?
1: You do.
0: Who's Up. But that was one of my first workshop dances that I remember. And now just thinking of our growth, thanks to so many people, and we'll get into more of our people category. But before that, I know I feel like I'm running
1: Alex
0: an award
1: Trebek
0: show.
1: The people category.
0: 200, please. I'm playing an audible. Let's throw on Who's Up All Night, Brandon Zahorski, one of the very first lessons I learned at a workshop, my first experience to a workshop.
1: That's funny because we actually hosted Brandon at a workshop after COVID when we took over for the workshops there.
0: Yeah.
1: We of course had him at Queen City. He's coming back to Queen City, and now we just recently had him as well. So, three times, and I think we played this every single time. Here is Who's Up.

0: shoes up.
1: So that's a little memory down trip down memory lane for Craig and I to one of our first workshops. But now I'm going to transition a little bit. Speaking of folks that have kind of had an impact on us and introduced us to a much larger world of workshops. Boy, oh boy, did our eyes get opened when these special ladies came into our life. So still not exactly sure the how, the what, the who, and how all the pieces of the puzzle came together. But somehow during COVID, we met some really just amazing people in the bigger dance world. And the next song that we're going to play for you, I will forever and always think of this one of these individuals. So we were very blessed, and they've really become such an integral part of really our dance journey. And again, chosen family, right? The people that we meet and the don't know the reason why God brings them into our life, but we are beyond blessed to have met three special ladies, officially known, I think, to the dance community as the sisters, one of them being Rosie Moltari, one of them being Rona Kay, and the other being Lynn Martino. So we've chosen some songs that
2: And I'm trying to remember, Sister 1, Sister 2, and Sister 3.
1: It's Sista.
2: Like, Sista. It's like Thing 1, Thing 2, and Thing 3.
1: It's not right? Sister.
2: It's Sista.
1: Sista.
2: I'm trying sisters. To remember because they wrote their numbers. I was 16. I was number 16, Sista number 16. But that
1: was up at J.K. Shovels weekend. But no, each of them has taught us some dances. And boy, oh boy, are these some just amazingly talented instructors, choreographers, and all around just amazing humans. And what a blessing that we get to call them friends. So the first song we're going to play, and gosh, I feel like there's actually two. I'm going to play another audible. My show, I get to make the rolls. But this JJ. First one, this first one was a pre-New York State of Line. And Rosie was doing some special Sunday, we'll call them little mini workshops or little sessions at Joy to Dance up there in North Jersey or Central Jersey. And I think in a matter of 15 or 20 minutes, it was like the end of the session. And she said, do you guys want to learn Hairspray? I'm like, yes, that's been the top of my list. I need to learn Hairspray. And God bless Rosie. I think she taught it to us in under 20 minutes. But I just remember the feeling when we danced it and it all came together. And now getting to dance it at the events, it's truly become one of my favorite dances. I felt like I was like a teenage girl on a stage performing Hairspray as I danced this. So thank you, Rosie, if you're out there listening, for bringing this dance to me and teaching it to me many years. I think it was choreographed in 2012 by Simon Ward and Rachel McEnany. I'm super excited, hopefully, to get to dance it again with Simon. I got to dance it with Simon a couple years ago at NYSL, and he'll be at NYSL this year, and then he'll be with us in February. So Hairspray, for sure, will be on my request list. But Hairspray, Simon Ward, Rachel McEnany, and I'm not sure who the artists are for this.
2: Nikki Blonsky.

0: And of course, you can remember down in Florida dancing this on the floor with Rachel. So that was special. First time we danced it with Rachel on the floor.
1: It just makes me smile. And kudos to Rosie for just, wow, she banged out that teach in no time. I don't even remember what else we learned that day, but I went home smiling, and I still smile every time I hear that song. It's just a joyous, fun dance. Amazing, amazing work by Rachel and Simon. And so for all my friends out there listening, you've got, you know, a couple of weeks if you're going to be at NYSOL, or a couple of months if I'm, let me rephrase that, a couple of weeks if you're going to be at NELD, a couple of months if you're going to be at NYSOL. And for everybody coming to Queen City, get ready, because I want to fill that floor with Simon and anyone else that I can to dance Hairspray together. Maybe we have to change our theme nights or do something Hairspray related. I have to think on this. But another one that, thank you, Rosie, for bringing, I admired this dance. I've watched this dance. I was like, I need to learn this dance. And we were in Silverton, that little hallway. She said, I can teach it to you in a few minutes. And so I got a little private lesson from Rosie in the hallway in about maybe definitely under 20 minutes, because it was coming up to be played. And it has become, I was going to say, one of my favorite dances. Again, they're all my favorite
0: dances.
1: That's
0: number 12, if you're keeping track.
1: Jesse James. And I say everybody needs to know this dance. I think it is, it was the most requested dance, I think, if you follow Carol Craven and Stacey's list. But I think you said it might
0: DJ Feed had it on there.
1: I think the most requested dance at events.
0: Now it's Three Tequila.
1: I was going to say, I think it might have recently finally
0: been trumped by Three Tequila, but forever it was always Jesse James. Every event. Well, still, even today, every event.
1: Fantastic Rachel McEnany dance. And, from 2009.
0: I'm trying to remember, Rosie brought that to one of the events and taught it as a classic in one of the events as well. So thank you for that.
1: So thank you, Rosie Moltari, for these fabulous teaches. Jesse James.
0: Speaking of Rachel,

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2: All right, so that was Jesse James, taught to us by the incredible Rosie Maltari. So kind of just talking about our chosen family tonight and the different people that we've met in our dance journey. For me, 20-plus years and songs taking us back to a memory on a dance floor or a person that taught it to us. And right now, kind of honed in on the Sistas. And if you don't know the Sistas, be sure to meet them at an upcoming event. They'll be at NELD's and New York State of Line and some Motor City. Some of them will be at Motor City, Windy City. But when we reference the Sistas, we're referring to the incredibly talented Rosie Maltari, Rona Kay, and Lynn Martino. So shifting gears to another incredible teach is what I'm going to say.
3: And don't forget the pull through. Parking lot reference. We had a big debate over whether or not we pull through at a parking spot. Yeah. Anyways, go ahead.
2: But funny, like, because these events and these people, so much happens off the dance floor, right? So many of our memories.
3: Oh, God, we got to talk about Michael Diven and our...
2: Oh, goodness, another off the dance floor experience. Right, and that's really how our title came to be, right? Like, don't be afraid to go outside of the lines. And I think that can be interpreted into so many things we do in life. But for us, the people that we meet on the dance floor or through the dance community that become such a huge part of our daily life and the things that happen outside of the lines, right? Whether that be outside of the dance line or maybe we stray a little outside of the lines and say some things or laugh at some things or have a little fun. But again, life is so short and we must live it to the fullest and really just love everybody, right? Life is hard. What happens outside of the dance floor walls is hard. Dance should be fun and a place to forget about all that hard for a little while. So I'll get off my soapbox and get back to really where we were going with the people that we meet in our chosen family. And gosh, Rona Kay, what a special, incredible human, elegant dancer. I think that's the word we all would say if you've ever gotten to experience. It's not even just witness, but experience Rona on a dance floor. Just the grace and the, oh my gosh, if I could ever look and dance like that, even a sliver of that. But not only an incredible dancer, an amazing friend, now my sister. Maybe I'm sister number four. Wow.
3: That would be 40, I think.
2: Sister 40.
3: Yeah. No, I'm saying that's 40. That's sister number four is 40.
2: 40. I see. Yeah. I see. She's sister number four. So maybe I'll be in the
3: You're
2: top
3: 17.
2: 10. Yeah, exactly. but if you've ever gotten to take a class from Rona, wow. Just what an amazing instructor. And this one particularly that we're going to throw on. We are having a theme that we didn't even plan between Simon and Rachel and
3: a little bit
2: of Gary, a little bit of Maggie. But amazing, talented choreographers that then we've learned the dances, not from those choreographers, because some of these go back long before you and I were in the event world. So we thank these amazing instructors here in the States that bring us these dances. But this was an incredible teach.
3: Little hint, 15 minutes, part A and part B, right. 15 minutes. That would have been Villa Roma.
2: No, it was not. It was Motor City.
3: Motor City.
2: And I will never forget this teach, but what stands out to me beyond the teach was not so much the fact that A and B were taught in 15 minutes. It was what the floor and the energy felt like during open dance the night that Rona taught us this dance.
3: Oh, do you remember the joy in her face?
2: The joy in our faces.
3: Yeah.
2: And just, I'm not even going to tell everyone what the song is. As soon as the music starts, if you know the dance, it's one of those, what is it? I-Y-K, if you know, you know. It's one of those. If you were in this class and if you were on that floor that night, the energy. So here we go.

0: course, if you ever had the pleasure to be able to dance that on the floor with Simon, you'll always hear him yell, Lasso, Lasso.
1: Oh, we did learn it from Simon, that was, actually. That was where we...
0: The Sphinx.
1: Yes, for those that don't know.
0: That was Madeline, and that's Madonna and Molama.
1: But we did actually, I believe Simon did teach that at Nysol. So maybe that's where you're thinking Nysol.
0: Probably.
1: So moving on, our sistas. Sista number three. So moving on, our sistas. Sista number three will go.
0: Or she's.

0: pick of Lynn's? Because I have my pick for Lynn, but I might screw you up.
1: No, I think I was supposed because to do this one.
0: Lynn had a dance that was taught, I think it was last year, 2025, Line Dance Marathon. It is a dance by her and Jill Weiss. And a lot of the crew that I get to dance with regularly here in Charlotte said, oh my gosh, we love this dance. You have to learn it. And it was a Lynn Martino and Jill Weiss dance. And I happened to see Lynn that night. And I said, my crew loves that dance. You know, I didn't get to take the class, work. Most of the times, if you've been to an event with me, you know that I only show up for open dance at night because my real job, my big girl job, as I like to call it, and I'm stealing that from Cheryl. If you know Kevin Richards, his friend Cheryl that taught at an event, she said, called it her big girl job. I'm like, oh, I like that language. Our big girl jobs sometimes get in the way of our fun on the dance floor. But Lynn's like, oh, I can teach cheer right here. So again, another quick, I'll say lobby teach or hallway teach. My Wild Fire, Lynn Martino, Jill Weiss from May of 2025, taught last year at Line Dance Marathon. And to me, in the hallway by the elegant and delightful Lynn Martino.
1: I think we were introduced to it at JK Shuffles during one of the weekends. I thought that was the first time we saw it. No?
0: No, because I believe it was introduced at Line Dance Marathon. That's so it might have been backwards. You might have seen it at Marathon and then at JK Shuffles.
1: That's probably what it was.
0: Here we go. My Wildfire.

0: people that we meet, so life outside the lines, or people that we meet inside the lines or on the dance floor, that become such a special part of our lives and help us navigate the hard times. So on that note, I'm sticking with the sisters for one more, because this next one that we're going to play ties my sisters to another amazing human that the line dance community brought to us. And gosh, if her parents knew when they named her, what a just ray of light she would be to the world. They sure did a great job naming her. So if you know the one and only Joyce Fritz, Joyce Fritz Ritz. And yes, her two last names, birth name and then married name, are very, very similar. And we had the privilege of meeting her wonderful husband, Bob, on our little adventure over on the Greek Isles cruise that we shared with the one and only Tina Foster. Yeah, I'm going to start saying it now too. Tina Foster, another amazing human. And Craig had the privilege of interviewing her last night, or having her on his show last night. But this song has an extra special meaning. So there's a story behind Joyce and the song that we're going to play for you. But it ties back to my sister Rona, because again, learned it in a hallway at an event. Because again, work sometimes gets in the way of my fun and taking workshops during the day. But these amazing humans are more than willing to show me a relatively easy dance. Some of them are a little too hard for me to learn on the fly in the hallway. But this one specifically, I know where we were standing outside again at Marathon. It is a Joe Thompson Zemanski dance, and from February of 2021. So it would have been my very first line dance marathon. Went in the deep end, and I remember our first lesson we learned there, Craig, and we talked about that, I think, last month. But this one, Rona taught me in the hallway, because I love the music. And fast forward, we were talking to Joyce at an event. And the reason I say, if you know Joyce, you know why I say her parents named her well, because Joyce just brings joy and radiates joy everywhere you go, every time I see her. And boy, what a gift to have her in our lives. So if you have not met her, she is the woman that will be selling the jewelry at many of the events. Her jewelry is amazing. And her name just radiates.
1: Solely Joyce.
0: Solely Joyce. But her name suits her so well because she radiates joy. So this song will forever constantly make me think of both Rona and Joy, two of my favorite humans on the planet.
2: Of course. And, got to tell the story that she did come to. You learned it. We learned it. Loved it. She came to Prospectors, one of the first times that she came out to Prospectors, and we said, we're going to put it on. We want some people to see this dance because we loved it so much. And she and I braved it. Went up. And the beauty is that this is a great West Coast. So I
0: Correct.
2: Did, back in the day, I did call and let our West Coast swingers be able to fill the floor. And she and I danced this particular dance, and we screwed up horribly.
0: We've mastered it now. We did get to dance with Joyce while she was down here recently.
2: Joyce and I made a pact, so we're going to have to really learn it. And the next time we're together, we're going to have to dance it. So the next time we're together, was it Neld? I don't remember. Joe Thompson was on the floor. And here this song was called, this is Joe Thompson's dance, Where Oh Where. And what does Joyce do? She runs off onto the floor, runs right to me, almost running Joe over to get to the floor to dance Where Oh Where. So that always has a great story for that.
0: And thank you, Rona, for teaching me in the hallway, and Joyce for loving it as much as I do. So here we go, Where Oh Where.
2: And the song is Where Did My Baby Go by Kenny Blues Boss Wayne.

0: Tina Foster, do you hear this man singing? I try to muzzle him. It's not working. Anyway, that was
1: right through that muzzle.
0: That was Where-O-Where. Phenomenal Joe Thompson dance. Great, great hallway teach by Rona. Popping over to Facebook. I see you out there, Cody Flowers. Hello, hello. Hopefully you're not going anywhere. I've got a story about you too. I feel like I've got a story about everyone.
1: That's the beauty of this show. We're just going to talk about
0: the line dance world and these amazing, amazing people. And
1: his entourage. Remember the first time I met him? I'm like, oh my God, he's got an entourage.
0: Cody. I see Adrian. Hello out there. Yes. I think I remember the first time I learned Wave on Wave. And thanks for tuning in.
1: And of course, I sang Wave on Wave. I sang Tina Foster, Wave on Wave, in Myrtle Beach. We went to that little karaoke bar across from Dance in the Sand, and I sang that one.
0: Yep.
1: Memories.
0: Right? All about the memories. So moving on to some awesome people that we've been blessed to call friends, you know, that the line dance world brought to us.
1: I can think of COVID and Bunto Box. Not Jazz Box, Bunto Box.
0: I thought it was Bento Box.
1: Oh, Bento Box.
0: But I saw you out there too, Miss Rhoda Lai. Rhoda Lai was listening in. I don't know if you're still tuned in or if it's a class night for you, but some memories. And the Sphinx. Rhoda, you helped me teach it. I will never forget. We came up to visit you all for an incredible, if you've not been to a Rhoda Lai party in Toronto area of Canada, if you are in that area and Rhoda's got a party, it is a must visit. I think we ate all day long. I felt like there was food all day long.
1: Eddie and Rhoda were incredible hosts.
0: Amazing hostesses. And she knew I was going to be doing a live stream from a hotel room because why wouldn't Craig and I decide to teach the Sphinx from a hotel room in Toronto, Canada? Because that sounded like a great idea. And Rhoda came over, and what an amazing experience to share with you, Rhoda. But we've got two of your songs queued up because, again, triggering memories and the great people that the line dance world brings to us. The first one I remember we learned, I think, in the tiniest of rooms, and we think this was still back at Villa Roma. When Nice Song was at Honors Haven.
1: It was about
0: 2 miles
1: from the lobby.
0: Right. So if your hotel was on one side of the building, you needed to start your walk about a half an hour before the class to get to, I guess it was like a gymnasium.
1: You had to go through the gymnasium. Yep.
0: That's right. They put baby in the corner for real. But this dance and the amazing Eddie was with you. And hopefully we'll see him again in a couple of months here at New York State of Line. But tick-tock. And it's still a favorite.
1: Yep.
0: Of several of us down here in the Carolinas. I'm hoping the rest of you.
1: And of course, I remember the story of the kick in the leaves. Yep. Got to kick the leaves.
0: But I fear that you might have fallen through a hole when you kicked those leaves. So there's more to that story. But here we go. Tick tock, Rhoda Lai 2022.
1: Here we go.

0: So that was TikTok, TikTok. And our buddy Taylor makes sure we dance that every time we're together down here in the Carolinas. But a great Rodelay dance. And another amazing Rodelay dance. Rhoda, if you're still listening, I think this might be one you're going to have to consider bringing back. Makes me think of Laura Stiles too, because Laura, we did try to dance this post Nysol when this one was taught.
1: As you can see, and there was two of them. The other one, I'm just going to say, was Check That, Fact Check by NCT 127. Because we went from TikTok to Tic-Tac. That was the first dance I've seen. The Tic-Tac step.
0: That was a good one. All right. Well, we didn't queue that one up because we queued up from 2023. And this was taught at Nysol. I probably didn't have enough sleep the night before I learned this, because Nysol is one of my favorite events to stay up till the wee hours of the morning. Many of them have become my favorite events to stay up till the wee hours of the morning. But My Bones by Rhoda and Laura Stiles, I don't know if you're out there listening, but I know we've talked about trying to relearn or reteach ourselves this dance. So we're going to go with My Bones.
1: Of course. The reason why you liked it so much is that part of the armography.
0: Yes, the armography. And I love that word. And I think it was a Kristen Mark. I'm trying to remember where I first heard armography. But yes, I love the armography.
1: And Donna has done voiceography over the last week, and now voiceography now too.
0: I don't know what that is.
1: That's when you're like, woo, woo, or lasso, or, you know, where you call. Never mind. Go ahead. My Bones. Why the armography?
0: Because I get to punch you in the throat, if I recall.
1: Well, it was punching me in the throat and then punching lower, if I recall. It was more than just one place. Yeah.
0: You punch them high, then you punch them low. My Bones.
1: You don't legitimately punch.
0: No, you really don't.
1: That's not the choreography. But that was.
0: But see, this is what these little moments, these choreographers give you little tips and tricks. So you punch them high and you punch them low. That's the armography. So here we go. My Bones, Rodelay 2023.

0: So that was My Bones. And tonight, if you're just tuning in, Craig and I are just kind of talking through the people that we meet in this amazing world of line dance and how a song or a moment on a dance floor, when you hear a song from that moment, takes you right back to either that person or that moment. And, you know, everybody's dealing with something. We started with kind of what's happening behind the eyes, right? What's someone dealing with behind their eyes that you don't know, and how the time together, whether it be for an hour in a class or 5 hours in a bar or 7 hours with your friends on a Saturday afternoon working on dances, can just help you get through the hardest of times because you maybe share a laugh or, you know, kind of forget about the hard for a little while. And honestly, all of the folks that we've played music for, what just special people they are in our lives. And Cody, I don't know if you're still tuned in, but I saw you pop in on the chat. And this next one, I love the song. I remember when you shared it with us pre-Queen City 2026, our inaugural event, and we're blessed and honored that you were willing to join us and looking forward to having you back in 2027. But this is a dance that we are loving. Love the music, love the dance, and our crew here in Charlotte is dancing it. I think we're dancing it almost every time we're together. And this is a choreography by Cody and Rachel. And if you've not had the privilege or the pleasure of meeting Cody, just another amazing human. And I enjoyed the night that Craig had him on your show, Craig.
1: Yeah.
0: And that's probably out there on Mixcloud, right? So if someone hear it and you want to learn a little more about our dear, sweet Cody, be sure to find that episode. But this is Power of a Woman from 2026. So relatively recent choreography, Cody and Rachel McEnany. And we are absolutely loving this dance. And since I saw you pop in, I played an audible and I'd asked Craig to play this one for me. So here we go.
1: The artist is Drake White.

0: So that was Power of a Woman, an absolutely amazing dance by Cody Flowers and Rachel McEnany. And if you've not seen it, I highly recommend checking it out. Taught it Queen City and a couple of other events. But wait, since I saw you pop in,
1: no,
0: there,
1: never beg a man. I'm like, just came back from World Dance Masters. So he's got to be tired.
0: Cody?
1: Didn't you?
0: Eurodance,
1: no,
0: he was
1: I'm
0: with
1: thinking
0: us.
1: I am so damn tired. Never mind.
0: You're the tired one.
1: I'm the tired one.
0: And it's been a month since we came back from Eurodance, but Craig's apparently still on UK time. So now just shifting gears, I know, gosh, our time goes so fast. I sit there and I think, oh, are we going to have enough music? And did we pick enough songs? And are the stories going to apply? And here we are. We have only got a few minutes to go here. But closing out our night, just kind of grateful for the chosen family that we get to be a part of. And we've talked about some of the folks that we've met along the journey. And we didn't even get to get into our journey from July up to JK Shuffles, because my next song is not a Jill Weiss song, or a Jill Weiss dance. But Jill was one of the first people to give me an opportunity to teach on a larger stage. So I had the privilege of instructing in the bar for years, and I instruct locally here. And a couple of years ago, I get a message from Jill Weiss and Steve Cavanaugh that they're going to have this event. Still remember the inaugural event there in Rhode Island, and we're now weeks away from, is this your number 5? Maybe. 22, 23, 24, 25. Yeah, I think we're coming up on their fourth or fifth anniversary of a New England Line Dance Showstopper. So we're three weeks away from it. And I'll never forget them reaching out and saying, hey, you wanna teach at this event that we're having? You know, we're gonna have the folks that don't choreograph, some local instructors, and get a 9 o'clock time slot. And they offered me one, and I'm thrilled and elated that they gave me that chance. And so chose to play the song that I got to teach from the main stage there at my very first big event instructional opportunity. And it's Ghosted by Niels Poulsen, who was here in Charlotte just back in February. But going back to the story of people and how the dances trigger a memory. And there's nothing cooler than when I'm with some of the folks that took that lesson with me on that Sunday morning at 9 o'clock. Donna, let's dance Ghosted, you're here. So here we go. Ghosted, Niels Poulsen, my very

0: So that was Ghosted, Niels Poulsen. And the artist is, who's the artist there?
1: Taylor Moss.
0: Taylor Moss, the song by the same name, right?
1: Yep.
0: Ghosted. So that was just more of a shout out to my special friend, Jill Weiss, and the opportunity that she and Steve Cavanaugh gave me to teach on their stage, along with some of the most amazing choreographers here stateside. And I know they brought Roy and Fiona over, and I think this year we're weeks away. So it is year number four for New England Line Dance Showstopper coming up here in just about 3 weeks. Cody Flowers, I believe you'll be there. Rhoda Lai will be there. Rona Kay will be there. Lynn Martino. So a lot of the names you heard us mention tonight will be there coming up here towards the end of August. And we're running out of time.
1: Got time for one more?
0: We have time for one more. And our show tonight took a little turn. Hey, Elizabeth, I see you out there, sweetie. Hopefully you're doing well. We miss you. We don't get to see you as often now that you're down there, I think, in South Carolina. But I'll let you know the 1-2 cha-cha-cha dance is the Sphinx, so I'll get you that information. So one last pop into the channel, and I know we're down to our final song.
1: Speaking of someone new to the family, Elizabeth, at least, the bundle of joy.
0: Absolutely. So that was kind of our themes kind of started on maybe not the highest of highs, talking about some of the hardships that we've encountered and some of our dance families encountered, but really how this chosen family has gotten each of us through something, and how the moments that we share on a dance floor or off a dance floor with our chosen family, and how the songs can take us back to that moment or put a smile on our face or just make us grateful for an opportunity that we've been given, because each of us started somewhere along this journey, and now look where we've come and all the amazing people that we have in our lives. So on that note, we hope everybody has a great week, a great month. I won't get to talk to you all until next month. But whatever.
1: You could be a special guest on, you know, North America, but the problem is you got to narrow down your top five.
0: Top five. I think every one of these tonight was like, that's my favorite song. But no, whatever you're dealing with, I hope that you've got someone special, either through your blood family or your chosen family, that's helping you navigate it. And know that if no one else tells you, we sure as heck love you, and we love you for joining us tonight. And hopefully something we played put a smile on your face. So we're going to bid adieu this evening with what I think is a fitting song. And it is We Are Family. And we've chosen the version that Darren used in his June of 2025 beginner dance to the same name, We Are Family. So good night, friends. Thank you for joining us. And
1: we'll see you on the dance floor soon.

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1: Straight from the Honky Tonk Highway dance floor to your speakers, Katie and Maz bringing you the tracks, lighting up line dance floors right now on the second Tuesday of each month, 9pm to 10pm. 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

You stumble through your days, got your head hung low, your sky's a shade of gray, like a zombie in a maze. 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
1: Oh, here we are, guys. Hi, welcome, welcome, and a happy Monday to you all. Good to be back in my booth. I've been off for 2 weeks. World Dance Masters and then King's Hill weekend just gone. I'll mention them probably as I natter and chatter on with you. Got some news for you today. Hope everybody is well listening in. Thank you, thank you. Let's just crack on. It's a nice chill show today. Been off a couple of weeks, so it's good to be back. First item, LDF news. Well, when you go and have a look at the LDF page, there's not much going on. No sign of events coming up, of funds being raised. So I'm just going to use this opportunity to give a shout out for everybody who joined us at King's Hill in Bradford this weekend gone. The theme was a LDF Blue theme night, and we did a raffle. And we raised £200 on the Saturday night. So a big thank you to all the King's Hill gang, to Maggie and to Kathy there, who were organising everything. And awesome job. We had a great weekend. And it was just something to add to the LDF kitty pot. And like I always say, the big amounts, the small amounts, they all add up into huge things. For the LDF. Maggie taught four dancers on the weekend. It gives me a chance to play one of them. She taught Kiss My Glass, brand new improver dance, which is going well. And she taught a couple of beginners as well, Dancing Without You and Love Is a Game. But she also tackled her new intermediate dance, Born to Fly, which of course she did at the World Dance Masters as well. And that's what I'm going to play for you. Just a

very good. Great stuff. We had a great time at King's Hill, and thanks to them, we had a lovely crowd there. And Kathy wrote on the write-up, well, what a weekend. Thank you to all you lovely dancers who joined us at the Midland Hotel in Bradford. I say exactly the same. We had a great time. So we had a LDF theme with myself and Maggie there, and the guys organised a raffle. And like I say, it raised £200. And then Saturday night happened. Oh my, the dance floor became a sea of 50 shades of blue. Indeed, everybody had a different idea of what an LDF blue looked like, but it did look like a sea of blue. And it was ever so cool. Great stuff. And we had Glenn Rogers with us too, and we danced a whole bunch of his dances as well, which is really, really nice, including his new one, Tell Him About Tonight. I'm due to play that, and like me player won't play it. I'm come back to that, though, and we're shouting out about King's Hill, and while we're on, Sandra Speck also had a weekend on. It was a new venue. What a super weekend we had at Malvern for the King's Hill Dance Holidays. And a hotel right next to the Abbey. Sandra Speck was writing, and they had a lovely time there as well. Sandra taught some nice cool dances too. She did Turn This Town, Maddie and Jewel, which is going great. Rachel's new one from World Dance Master, C'est La Vie. And Steve and Claire were there, and they taught their new dance. I thought I'd play that one for you as well. This is a new dance from Stephen Clare, like I say, from King's Hill. Goes like this.

Let's go, daddy, daddy. Let's go, Steve and Claire. And that was with Sandra at their Kings Hill weekend. Back to ours. I found the track getting it working properly. Sorry for ducking and diving. I want to come back because we had a lovely time with a lovely crowd of people in Bradford at the Midland Hotel. Glenn Rogers was there with a bunch of dancers, and lots of people were dancing his dances. Some, you know, like When You're Drunk, Eyes Like Diamonds. We loved that. We enjoyed Doodles and Closing Time. A bunch of Glenn's dancers along the weekend. But one of them was his brand new dance, Tell Him About Tonight. And that one looked pretty good. I thought, got to share that one. Bit of Luke Coombs for.

Oh, there you go. Great stuff from Glenn. Lovely crowd all around. And like I say, just a shout out for just the £200, but it all counts. And that was good. And guys out there, people, everybody doing things all over or planning to do things. Like, we need to know about it. When I go looking for stuff, I need to be able to find what's going on for my LDF session. So please update that when we get the new website up and running. It's going to be like interactive, and you'll be able to put things in there, and I'll be looking forward, I will, to you putting things in there. Anyway, for now, well done, Kingsill. Just going to put a flyer up for Kingsill availability for some things for the rest of this year. Go check them out. They're lovely weekends, and me and Maggie had a great time there in Bradford. Listen, thanks everybody who's there. I'm having a quick peek now. I see Carmel. Hi, Carmel. Carmel and John are here helping us unpack from the weekend. Thank you guys so much. And Emma, who helped us pack and get away. You guys are priceless. Thank you so much. Jenny's with us. Hi, Jenny. Well done to you again. Awesome, awesome. Got some choreography competition stuff coming up. Going to play your dance in a while. Bev's with us. Hi, Bev. And thank you for joining me too. And if you're out there just listening in, that is just perfect. That's why I'm here sitting. Oh, there's Alexis. Hi, Alexis. Welcome to you. I'm background noise while cooking. Love it, love it. I guess you want me to stop chatting and put some music on, and that's good too. Oh, there's Emma saying Born to Fly. Lovely. Lovely one for the years. It went well in Bradford, it did. I might mention Bradford a few times because that's just where I've been. I might just mention World Dance Masters as well. It's been a crazy couple of weeks, and it's good to be back. We've got a few weeks off now through the next, actually, 4 or 5 weeks until we do New Line here in the Tunes. So my line dance place will be here in my DJ booth for the next few weeks. There you go. I've just posted a lovely picture of the three of us, me and me LDF shirt. Yes, I got one. I've got an LDF hat as well, although at the time I had an Arizona hat on. Got caught with an Arizona hat on, and there's Maggie and Kathy in the picture, and also posted a picture of Sandra and Stephen Claire, who were elsewhere. Lovely. Anyway, let's move on from LDF. But before I go, there's on the Stomp Out Bullion campaign that's been going on. There's just one more thing to add on that. And Ronnie Baird, the singer, of course, from the USA, has joined in. He's wrote a song about it, and he's organised some choreography to it as well. So watch out for some choreography coming. He's also going to be doing some T-shirts with the logo of the song on it. To support the campaign, with all the proceeds going to the LDF. So I'm going to play you Ronnie Baird's new song, just specially written for the purpose. And then we'll move on to more news.

Well, if you see somebody standing all alone, be the one who helps them find their way back home. Take a hand instead of turning your eyes. A little love can change somebody's life.

there you go. There you go. That is just a special and link to the Stomp Out Bullying campaign. Be some T-shirts available. It'll be a dance to dance. We'll talk about that another time when it happens. And all the proceeds will be going to the LDF, who help with everything and anything. Listen, let's just move on. Carol's joined us. Hi, Carol. Looking in the chat room. Thank you all for being with me. It's ever so much appreciated. And we're going to move on to item number two. Number two is the cross-country latest from the online. And first thing I'm going to give a shout-out for is the latest Top 20, which is pretty cool. It's a new feature on Cross Country. It's lovely to have another chart. I'm a bit of a nerd, so I love the charts. Pick this chart up, and I include it in the DJ network, so it goes into the votes for the CBA DJ network, which you can see when you have a look at the Line Dancer web. The other ones I put in there, you know. Don't you? Yes, you know, are the World Dance Newsletter, the Line Dance radio chart. And a few other ones as well. Just go and have a peek and you'll see them in there. Anyway, the latest Top 20 is looking pretty cool. Choosing Texas is number one, Going Blonde. Actually, we played most of these in Bradford. Ziggy, Wild, Worst and Wicked is number three. And Forward Rob 2 is Love Potion. Role Model, The Bar Song. That Honky Tonk Highway from Maggie Shipley, 22. Stomp 234, Glass of Wine is in there. Rum Bum Bumba from Rob and Three Tequila, Shirts and Skirts and A Rattlesnake Kiss, Made Like Mexico. You know all these, don't you? You know Baby Blue's Char and Bigger Houses and Somewhere in Sedona. Like I say, in Bradford, we played all of them, and I'm sure down in the arena the week before they were all played. One nestled in the middle of this chart is the one I want to play for you because it's a lovely new one from Rob Fowler. And it's quite new out, and here it is featuring in this chart, and it's called Coconut Dreams. So let's have a blast of Coconut Dreams. You know what? I've just gone to play it, and there's loads of tracks like Big Coconut.

coconuts and coconut this and coconut that. And the one that's waiting to be played, for some reason, this PC is not being kind to me back from Bradford. Just bear with me 1 second while I find out why it's not working. Coconut, coconut. How do you spell coconut? Got a go in it. Coconut. Gosh, you won't believe it. It's not here. I don't get that. Bear with me, guys. Talk amongst yourselves. Don't. I know I'll never get that job on Radio 1, will I? I'll never get that job on Radio 1. And I'm just going through the folders and seeing why. I've got some bugs that crept in while I've been away. Wasn't looking. I guess I'm not going to get to play that. Let's move on. And while I try and find that one as well, what's going on here? Let's have a look at the August dances from Andrew and Sheila. And it's a good old list of dances. And I hope the one I want to play is going to come up this time. But listen, guess what the first one is? Beginner, Coconut Dreams. I know. My Yesterday from D is a beginner in here as well, picked by Andrew and Sheila. An Improver, What I Never Had, from Keith Garrett. And Rob Holly from the USA's Improver. He Loves Me for Me. Andrew and Sheila have picked Carl's version of Kiss My Glass. I mentioned Maggie's version at Bradford. And they've also published Lee's Live to Learn, a lovely Improver, and Vicky's Improver Must Be Nice. You know some of these, check them out. I'm going to put the list into the chat room. Tina and Haley's is in here, which is lovely to see, the one they collaborated on and taught together to open their night at Eurodance back in June is in here. Heather and Gudrun's Easy Intermediate. Haley, Halo and Horns is in here. Good. And that was taught at World Dance Masters. And a really cool one going really well for Madison, the Intermediate. Cross That Line. We had loads dancing that one in Bradford. The one I'm going to play for you is an Intermediate from Rob. And it's called Amaretto in the Morning. Let's just see if that one's going to come up and behave. I tell you what, I'm frightened to look for it. I'm frightened to see if it plays or not. Here is. No, it's not that one. That's Mommy P, where's them tablets? I'm not having a good day. Hear it. Let's try and find it. Starts with an A. Amaretto. Amaretto in the morning, not Amarillo.

Wow, there you go. That's another lovely, lovely waltz from Rob. I've got this track, you know, and gosh, I'm having a bad day. I'm having a bad PC day here. Just bear with me one second. Why is this thing not playing? You know what it's like, don't you, when things don't work out? And oh, there it is. I've got it. Let's go back. Like I say, some nice new dances there picked by Andrew and Sheila. Go have a look in the chat room, and like I say, in terms of the top 20, I just want to give you this lovely new beginner dance from Rob. So we're doing double Rob here in cross country this month. This is Coconut Dreams.

Oh, there you go. Great stuff. Actually, we had a couple of dancers all the way from Spain with us in Bradford who were part of Rob's gang from Westfields. And it was nice to chat with them and hear firsthand how things are going over there. And it sounds pretty good. There you go. Anyway, let's us here move on. And I'm sitting back and chilling. It always happens that it does. I've left it for a couple of weeks, and you come back, and the Gremlins get in, unfortunately. But we're there, and we're good. What I want to share with you for the first time, it's actually the third edition of this, and I've caught up with it, and it's from ELD, and it's a dance journal, which is something you can sign up for and get a monthly journal, and it's pretty cool. And it goes through lots of dance suggestions provided by people, suggested dances for the month, and it goes through level by level. I've put some of them in, well, I haven't put some of them, I'll put all of them summarized in the chat room for you, but it'd be good to sign up for this and keep an eye and see an absolute beginner level, for example. There's a one featured from Vicky Morris, Still Having Fun. And you get a little bit of a report on each one, which is something I like to see too. A fun, easy, fluent dance with a simple choreography that fits the music perfectly. For example, on that one, beginner level, you get a couple in there too. For example, I Love That Dance by Tim Gorshi. A lively, feel-good dance that captures the energy of the music is good at... Improver level, a couple of good ones. Well, one of Rob's is in here. She's a twister, a lively and entertaining dance with plenty of energy and a great sense of fun. Rob's well-crafted choreography fits the dance perfectly. There you go. And the one I'm going to play for you out of this section, Something Good from Ryan and Shin. Get ready for something good, this report says. A feel-good dance packed with great music, smooth moves, and an irresistible rhythm. With choreography that flows and is fun, uplifting the dance is guaranteed to bring smiles. I'll tell you what, it brought smiles to me. Yeah, I played for the first time live at World Dance Masters. Somebody asked for it in the Spanish Hall on the Sunday night. And Ryan was there dancing along with the guys doing it. And it is cool. It is. I can confirm that.

Catchy cool. Carol said she's thinking about doing it with her improvers. I would. It looked really, really nice. First time I'd seen it live. Of course, I'd heard it and played it. But there you go. And Ryan did a great job leading it there on the Sunday night in the Spanish Hall. Well done to Ryan for that one. Intermediate level, good dancers. I've mentioned both of them already in the charts in various places. Halo and Horns from Heather and Gudrun. Puts a smile on your face, this review. And it does. It went really well for Heather at World Dance Masters. And when I played at Bradford Cross That Line, like I say, fantastic dance, full of style, rhythm, and personality. It does. It's going well. It's Cross That Line. I'm actually going to play that later in my chart bit if we get time as we get to that part. And then how about Advanced Drug Progressive? Well, there's a great review here of a dance that was probably one of the biggest hits in the Spanish Hall, in fact, Big Boom by Rachel. This went really, really well. This report says this, first taught at Rachel Sunshine in Line. This one is now released and was a hit teach too. At Fun in the Sun, just last month in July. Already making its way up the advanced chart. It's sure to be a hit Spanish Hall teach for Rachel at World Dance Masters. And by the time you read this, this World Dance Masters teach will surely have turbo boosted it up the charts. It's a happy dance and fast and cool, funky part A and a floor split part B, where you face different ways, you split the room in half, and it's ever so good. That's such an eloquent review, and I have to admit, I can't just read it and not own up to the fact it was me that wrote that one.

Well, there you go. That's your earworm for tonight, all sorted. You'll be la-la-laing it all the way till bedtime and beyond. There's Emma, Carmel and Carol all saying how they enjoyed the workshop. Thanks, guys. It was fun. Rachel did a great job at Will Dance Master. She was busy everywhere, downstairs in all the rooms, and she still had plenty of time to share with us and help host the Spanish Hall, and that was one of her teachers in there. Awesome stuff from Rachel. The other one that I put the review, like I say, I've done the progressive ones in here this month, and Need a Beat was the other one I picked from Fred, and again, that was well danced in the Spanish Hall. It's an awesome funky job. From the new CBA Hall of Famer, Fred. There you go. Love it. Anyway, this newsletter, number three, like I say, always has a blast from the past in it, and Forever and a Day is the one. Of course, a classic intermediate from Pat Stott. Play that regularly. And I thought I'd finish this bit by playing you this next one because I played it in Bradford. One you may have missed. Well, there's a bunch didn't miss it in Bradford for sure. It's Devil's Call. By Kate Sala, first released back in March. The dance is everything you would expect from Kate Sala, writes the reviewer. The music is fantastic, and the choreography is every bit as good, fluent perfectly from start to finish. It's a dance that deserves to be an instant hit, and well, it isn't an instant hit, and maybe you've missed it, so I'm going to do my job and remind you. It looked good in Bradford, it did.

Yeah, well, remember, Izzy's, we did do that one, didn't we, at the beginning of July, and it was Jamie, or was it Carl? I can't remember. That's terrible of me. It was must have been Carl who taught us Devil's Call. And that's cool. There you go. So have you forgotten it? Have you missed it? Just giving a plug for that. And like I say, it was lovely to see a big crowd in Bradford dancing that one. This weekend gone. It's lovely when you're out and about and see things. And I saw lots at World Dance Masters, and I saw lots at King's Hill. I'm not going to see anything for a month now until we get to New Line. And, well, that's just part of our slowdown plan, you know, little gaps here and there. And when I'm in the gaps, I'm in here in my DJ booth. Let's us move on to the choreography competition. I'm going to go back to World Dance Masters and give a shout out to the winners. And I'm going to play them all. I'm going to play all the winners. I am proud and honoured and love pulling all that together and being the DJ on the Saturday morning. Of course, after that, the five judges take over. And it's great afterwards. You find the results and we know who's won. I'm going to play them, but what I've got in front of me is the all the individual results of the judges, which you can actually hunt down online on the World Dance Masters site, should you want to. But let's go through and give a shout out to some great winners. And Tom Ing, Sergini, he's from Norway. Sorry, Tom. Tom won with a lovely dance called Norwegian Casanova in the country beginner section. There's quite a few of the dancers picked first place by one of the judges or another. So there was a good old range of dancers in here. This Helen Parkins, Homebound Highway, was number one for one judge. Kirsty Hinton's Meet Me by the Sea was number one by another. Another judge had Sophie Stevens' Foolproof number one. And another judge had Stephanie's dance right now. But overall, on balance, the winning dance was Tom's, and he was Norwegian Casanova, and the crowd went wild with Casanova, of course, as you would.

there you go. Jenny was there, of course. Jenny's is coming up, and Jenny says, it was such a fun dance from Tom Sonju. And don't tell Tom how badly I pronounced his name there. He was a good lad. And he had sexy hip rolls, I remember. So a woman of the judges with his sexy hip rolls. There you go. That's how to do it. And, yeah, Carmel C. Norwegian Casanova, super cool beginner dance. Indeed, it was. Well done to Tom. But to all the other ones who caught the eye of at least one of the judges, well done to you guys. In the country improver category, there was three dancers that got first place from various judges. In third place, Adrian Lafour from Australia, horseback was really popular, as was in second place Maz and Katie. Well done to Maz and Katie, who had an awesome time down in the new pavilion room. Well, their dance, Miss You in the Morning, was second place. And in first place, Peter Fox. The crowd went wild for this one, and three of the judges of the five voted this one number one. So a great win for Peter. He was really quite emotional. It was lovely to see. Well done to Peter and the gang who danced it with him. And it's just an awesome Alan Jackson track as well, just to double up on that. Here is Back to His Roots. This was like a really, really popular one.

Love it. Wow, if you know me, you know I'm a huge Alan Jackson fan. Well done to Peter Fox, three of the judges, number one. He stormed that one. And well done to Maz and Katie, who were in second place in that category. Awesome. Got to tell you, got to share with you that track, Carrollton, lovely track, Dance Look Good as well, says Carol. That track is just one of my all-time favourite memories. Went to see, I've been to see Alan Jackson five times live, and I've just had an amazing time. One of the times I went to see him, we went to see him, Mommy P, in the executive boxes in there in the sitting room. Listen, we were at the Arizona State Fair, and he was live there with a whole bunch of people, and he came in to the stadium. Sitting on the back of an open-top Cadillac with a crowd of about 50,000 people at the Arizona State Fair in this stadium. One of the best nights of my life it was. And he came in and he was singing that song. It was awesome. What can I say? Anyway, in the country intermediate section, no Alan Jackson, listen, three of the five judges voted Dusty Rose's Dance Hot and Heavy as number one. In second place, Sophie Stevens did well. Two of the judges voted for that one. So this was a close one. And well done to Sophie with What Goods Looks Like. But the winner in the intermediate category, Hot and Heavy, is Dusty Rose.

0: smile.
1: Hard and heavy, there you go. Enjoying the music and some nice winning dances for Rising Star choreographers to think about doing. Country Advanced is next, and well, we've got a Rising Star hero in the house. This is Jenny's winning dance, Matter of Time. Well done. The crowd went wild. They did. You've probably seen it mentioned. You might have even seen it on Facebook danced. Jenny, four of the five judges voted your dance number one. I'll send you a private message. I'll tell you who the fifth one was who put you second, and we'll send them some hate mail. Listen, no joking. It was good. One of the judges did vote for Barbara Worley's dance, Somewhere Over Laredo, which was second. But the winning dance, Matter of Time, stormed it. Well done, Jenny. Overall winner in country.

there you go. Jenny's with us. Well done, Jenny. Thanks so much, says Jenny. Honestly, still blown away the reaction. It was incredible. So very, very fortunate to have had so much support. And you did an awesome teach. Of course, I was upstairs. I didn't see it myself, but I heard all about it. It was lovely to see you all dance it up in the Spanish Hall later on, too, on the Sunday. Well done. And a well-deserved win off to the States to teach. And just as important, on the bill next year. Well done, Jenny. So there you go. That was the overall winner, country. Let's have a look at non-country and motor on. In the beginner section there, well, there was two dancers notched up number ones with the judges. One of the judges had Barbara Worley's dance, High Hopes 3000, is number one. But in second place, again, another good result for Survey Stephens. Didn't get a first place, but got lots of seconds and thirds, and that put her in second place. But the winner was Adriana Quinn. And just like Jenny had before there, she had four of the five judges number one with good vibes only. Whoa!

There you go. A bit good beginner dance there. Well done. Right. How about the non-country improver category? Bunch of dancers in this one. How many? It's about like 14 or 15. How many does it go up to? Let me see. Yeah, 12, 13. Yeah, 14 dancers in here. And again, three dancers attracted number one votes from the judges. Tom, who was with us. Hi, Tom. Well done to you for your winning dance. And this one, two and third place, Tom, Colin Valhalla, was number one with one of the judges. And actually, number two with two of the judges. Well-deserved third place when you look at the individual results. A dance called South of the River from Susie McGiven. Was second, which attracted first place from two of the judges and second place from one. And the winning dance was from a young lad called Dixon Chai. We know Dixon from Eurodance. He comes with Dad Vincent, and he is a rising star. Choreographer is Dixon from Singapore. His dance, number one with two judges, number two with two judges, number three with one. So most definitely a good old winning I Don't Dance. Well done to Dixon.

0: you.
1: Ooh, there you go. Dixon. That is good, isn't it? And he's done some good stuff, has Dixon. And definitely keep an eye on a rising star there. And all being well, I'm thinking we'll get Dixon to teach a workshop at Eurodance in 28. The gang come, and it's lovely to see them all support us there from Singapore with Dad Vincent and a big old gang of people they had. And it was lovely to see them in Blackpool. Anyway, well done. 14 in that category. The biggest category had 15 in it, and it was non-country intermediate. And in that category, Fleur, our good friend Fleur Albert from France, where he had one of the judges' eyes with the first place, and he was in second place overall with his dance, Maybe We Try Again. Barbara, I've mentioned a few times, doing really well, caught the eye of two judges in first place, and that won her this section with a dance called Move Like That. Like I say, 15 dances. There was some Move Like That. Like I say, 15 dances. There were some awesome dances. It was really fun to see them all listen and

There you go, another rocking track and another great dance. And well done to Barbara for that win in that one. But there was better to come from Barbara, who won the advanced as well as that. Again, like country, the advanced dance won the overall. And Barbara won with this one, Let Alone the One You Love. And it was lovely to DJ for her last workshop on the Sunday in the Spanish Hall. Barbara did an awesome job. The crowd loved it. This dance, again, was placed number one by four of the five judges. The other number one judge is down halfway up the ranking, Cody James Lutz. It was lovely to meet Cody, and he had a dance called Paddington. Which was a great, great routine of a dance, and definitely a worthy number one. Yeah, maybe not in terms of social dancing, because it was more of a routine than just a nice social dance, but one of the judges thought so, which is cool. Well done to Cody. But the other four resoundingly gave it to Barbara, who was the overall non-country winner. Let Alone the One You Love. And just like Jenny did down in the arena, Barbara did an awesome teach up in the Spanish Hall, and she'll be off to America and back next year as well.

There you go. Absolutely well done to all the winners, all the people who were involved. It was just an awesome morning. It's one of my favourite moments of the year, being involved in playing the music and watching the choreography competition at World Dance Masters in the Spanish Hall. There you go. Wanted to play you all of them, and that is just great. Let's move on here. My next item. Well, I've had a busy weekend, so I haven't had a chance to watch everything. I'm still catching up with the weekend as I get ready for my new stuff show tomorrow night. I'm collecting this stuff nicely, so if you want to hear more new stuff, join me tomorrow on MixLR, 6 till 9, and I'll have some stuff for you. I certainly will. But the one that caught my eye and I wanted to bring to you tonight, news-wise, is the 48 Hours Country Retro at Levin in France. Let me just share this. I'll put the link to the Facebook page. I want you to go and have a look and see. The reason it caught my eye, well, it's a mega country music festival almost, with an inside room and a big, big outside arena and stage and lots of live music. But the thing that caught my eye was the fact it was at the venue that we do Festiline, which I've been proud to DJ for the last 3 years, and I'm back there next year. It's always going to be excited to be back for that. And although it was like, you know, a big country one and lots of live music, and it looked just awesome. Put a picture there. You can see the crowd. It's just amazing. Inside and out, in fact. But as well as that, there were some great superstar choreographers there as well. And I've got some cool dancers to play for you in this little section as we give a shout out to Colin, who was there. Colin Guys was there. Can't wait for Colin. We've got an awesome crowd coming to Southport in March next year. I think we're probably sold out. I need to add the numbers up and stop taking bookings, I think. But it's great. It's lovely. People coming to see Colin. Anyway, Colin was down under just recently with Alison Johnson. Talking to Alison Johnson. She's going to be doing a new radio show here on Line Dance Our Radio when I catch up with her and work it all out. That'll be just lovely. Anyway, while Colin was down there and with Alison, they wrote a new intermediate dance together called Call of the North. And Colin taught this one in living at this country retro. Yeah, girl.

check out the video. That is awesome. Awesome. It's a great new dance from Colin and Alison Johnson. Carol says in the chat room, it sounds interesting. Indeed, it does. It looks great. There's a picture of Colin dancing there, living in the inside room where the line dancers are doing that sort of dance. That's not your classic country festival track, is it? I love it. I love it. Well, Yvonne was there too. The gorgeous Yvonne was there, and she did some great things. And one of them was a high improver from herself and Roy Vedonk and Charlotte. And the dance is called Marry You. Again, I want to bring you that one. Here is Marry You again. This is...

what a gorgeous track that is from Dan and Shea. It's a lovely dance. Go check that one out. Marry You Again from Yvonne and Roy and Charlotte. Nice high improver one. It was lovely to have Yvonne at Eurodance. It was. It was also lovely to have Gregory. Now, Gregory was here. Actually, returning to the scene of the crime, talking about Festiline on the very same, I would say the very same stage. The setup's a little bit different in the room, but it's generally speaking the same room. And although they do the stage up and everything big time for Festiline, this was an awesome looking hall. And the outside had the big, big music stage. It looked brilliant. So see the pictures I put in the chat room, everyone. Anyway, it was Daniel who taught Fire in the Feet, released brand new back then in May. And what a great dance. It's lovely and easy intermediate. And here's Gregory back in the same place teaching it. Other new stuff, like I say, join me tomorrow for more new stuff. But this is Fire in Their Feet. And it is Gregory, written with Daniel.

There you go. Great stuff. It is great stuff tonight. I love the music. Loving it all myself, listening to it all the way through for the first time. You know, I've catched some of it up, obviously, to listen to it before I bring it to you. But some great tunes all the way. Here we are at Levin in France for this 48-hour country retro. Awesome. Lots of live music, of course, which was the feature, but the line dance superstars were doing proud. Colin, Yvonne, Gregory, well, Marlon and Romain were there as well. They have just released this dance as the tort at this event, and it's an easy intermediate one called Dublin Lights. You've got to check out the video for this. It looks awesome. And here it is for you.

It is catchy. Listen, go watch them dancing. It just looks great. Well done. Of course, Marlon and Romaine were big, big hits at Eurodance. I can't wait to have a session. Imagine them dancing that one with Maggie in November in Coventry. That's going to be great. We're going to have a good time with Marlon, Romaine and Maggie in November. Can't wait for that. And Carmel Cinch has already got the script on the clipboard. You've got to get that one done so you can dance it in Coventry for sure. Emma's off for a family dinner. Have a lovely time. Lovely to see you. Emma, thank you so much for being with us. I know you've been doing night shifts, and thanks for popping in. Have a good night. Emma says, Dublin nights. This looks typically fun. M&R, Marlon and Romaine. It is. It looks great. Anyway, there you go. That looked good here in France, and that was my featured event of the weekend gone. Let's have a look at some chart news as we start running out of time. Looking at the charts and looking at the Line Dancer web next. And what I did was, and I've posted it in the chat room, and I'm doing that like right now, is I went through, as the nerd I am, and picked out all the June, July releases, the highest placed June, July releases in the Line Dancer web chart. And you can see what's currently most popular. Number one, Your Love Amazes Me was very, very popular. In Bradford, everybody was dancing that with Maggie. Turn This Town. Baby Blues Char from Simon and Shane. Dust Off of Me. Kiss My Glass from Maggie. Bangaranga from Maggie and Gary. Take a Look at Yourself. And Halo and Horns there mentioned again. Carl's Kiss Your Glass is in there as well. Carl's Movimento. We did that with him in Newcastle. Good, good. Somebody was dancing Kim's Every Lifetime, a lovely dance. And there's Madison's Cross That Line. These are all the hit rising dancers, highest placed June, July releases. Back to His Roots look. There's Peter Fox hitting the charts with the one we played earlier from Eurodance. Roy Tortoise, Little Miss Rock Around going well. And Carl again with Love You to Death. And Heather again with Uncountable Feelings. And Seaside from Gary is here, and C'est La Vie from Rachel, and You'll Know My Name. They are all up and coming dancers. And in here in 17th place is Sophie's Beginner Dance, 24 years. I'm going to play you that one because this like did so well in the choreography competition too. And I mentioned Sophie's name a few times. I did. And here's a blast of 24 years. In this top 20 chart of latest releases.

There you go. Like I said, that did well in the competition. Jenny Sane, 24 years from Sophie. Such a fun sing-along one, and must check out for people. Indeed, Carol saying the same, fun. I love it. There you go. Great stuff. Oh, running out of time, guys. It's been good. Listen, if you look at the charts in that same Line Dancer Web up-and-coming latest releases, in 13th place, Cross That Line. I've already mentioned it a couple of times. I'm going to play that for you next. This is on the up in the latest World Dance Newsletter. It's in 13th place. Dangerous Games and Sweet Portland and Fever Dreams and the like still heading that chart. But on the up big time is Cross That Line from Maddie and Joe. Here it is for you.

0: there you go. Great stuff in the latest line dance radio chart. Opalite is number one. And I have to say it, Bradford, that was definitely the most popular dance. And we finished with that. I played it most played, most requested, most played. Baby Blues, Char, and Turn This Town, just off of me. There's some great dances in here. We've mentioned them all. The new entry in the line dance radio chart from last week is Fierce from Rob Fowler, another great one from his DJ Text. Let's have a blast of that. You can get the latest line dance radio chart playlist coming up at I think it's 9 o'clock tonight, so listen in for that, or join me tomorrow and I'll tell you all about it and my new stuff. Sure, this is DJ Text and Fierce.
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Well, there you go, great stuff from Rob. DJ Text, like I say, I'm going to leave you just, I'm sneaking a little bit late, but I'll leave you with one from Coppin' Up to finish up. And this is a really, really popular one from the arena, World Dance Masters. Another one from Rachel. We played Big Boom earlier. This is C'est La Vie, Rachel's new improver. Number 7 in Coppernob. Lots of dancers in Coppernob I've mentioned. You'll Know My Name, Niels, is number 9. Look, I Ain't No Cowboy, Gary Tort, is number 6. Coconut Dreams, I've mentioned. Carl's Kiss My Glass is number 2, and Maggie's Kiss My Glass is number 5. You'll have to pick. The number 1 is Turn This Town, going ever so well. But I'll leave you with C'est La Vie. Thanks, everyone. Happy dancing. Lots of love.

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Good afternoon. Good evening, good morning, listeners. Welcome to this week's The Your Request Show. It's me, Adrian Checkley, here with you for the next 2 hours, working my way through your wonderful lists of requests. Thank you for keeping those coming. 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Please do feel free to pop in, say hi. Thanks to those of you that have joined nice and early. A big thank you to our team of DJs continuing to bring you their shows and your weekly schedule posted by our lovely Debbie, always subject to change. Thank you if you're listening live on Mixcloud or on Catch Up. Welcome to the show. Opening track as ever, Charlie Dore, Pilot of the Airwaves, and your phrased intermediate level dance from Surrey Orkanen from March 2023. First up is a request for you, Noel. You're in the house. Hope you and Jeff are well. It's a song from 1969 by the Herman's Hermits, My Sentimental Friend. Welcome to the show.

taking you back to 1969 there. A single from Herman's Hermits, My Sentimental Friend. That's for you, Noel. A very good evening to you and Jeff. You have posted in our chat room saying, I hope you're both keeping well. Another hot and sunny day today here on the Sunshine Coast. Noel here for this evening's show. Good evening, fellow requesters. I hope you're all keeping well. Phoenix is first in the house. Very good morning to you. You're listening in from New Zealand. Hope you and John are good. You said good evening, Mr. Checkley. I'm tuned in. It's 7 a.m. Friday before heading to class at the Karaka Pines Retirement Village between 10 and 11 and off to the Netherville Retirement Village between 11:30 and 12:30. Waving hi with your avatar. We have Auntie Julie here. Lovely to see you earlier. You said good evening, everyone. Hope all is well. Looking forward to your great requests. And Beck's waving hi with her avatar. How are you, Mum? You said good evening, Agent Steve and fellow listeners. Hope everyone is doing well. A good morning to Jan Zinner and Mark. It's just gone 5 a.m. where she is in Australia. Posting good evening, morning, Adrian and fellow listeners. I will be tuned in my warm bed on this cool morning, but I may doze off. I hope you're all well. And a very good morning to Lou and Joan Catlin there. Lou's posted, good day, Adrian and friends. It's 5 a.m. in the Alaska Capital Territory. It's -7 degrees Celsius. It was only 11 degrees Celsius in the house when I turned the heat on an hour ago. My gosh, that is cold. She says, at least there's no wind and no rain expected. I'm going to make a cuppa. Looking forward to the requests. And Daniel Dykeman waving hi. How are you doing? Are you indoors today or are you on your bicycle? Hope you, Helene, Gerda and Angelo are all well there. Tuned in from Belgium. Daniel's posted, good evening, Adrian, Stephen, everyone. Here we are all again. Suzanne Dinwell, good morning to you. 4:30 where you are in Australia. That's Adelaide. You're tuned in your bed with your pooches. Hope you, Aaron, Minty and Flossie are good. Sarah Kinnan at the Summer House, I'm guessing. She says, sunset watcher here, ready for all the kind of tunes. Good evening, morning, day, Adrian and listeners. Hope you're well. I think I'm up to date. Sylvia Sparks with us, fellow DJ Jenny Bradshaw. Many congratulations on her award at the past World Dance Masters event, winning two categories, actually. Well, it was the country advanced and also the overall country division for the competition there with her new dance called Matter of Time. It's a great tune from Graham Barham, so do check that out. Script is out at linedancerweb.com. Auntie Julie, one from your list. I love this artist, Mariah Carey, and Vision of Love. And your dance is from Simon Ward and Linda McCormack, Vision of Love.

Oh, you're so welcome, Jewel. You thank me in the chat room saying love, visions of love. So do I. That's from Mariah Carey from her first album from 1990. Vision of Love is Your Dance, choreographed by Simon Ward and Linda McCormack, their intermediate level from March 2016. Thanks for the images of Mariah shared in the chat room, Noel. Isn't she just beautiful? A very good evening to Sylvia Spark. She's currently tuned in. Annika Adolson from Sweden and Manuela Gustafsson. We have Kim Ray, Russ and Leanne Mullins there, of course, from Down Under. A very good morning to you both. And anyone else that you've just got me on in the background and enjoying the show. Tony O'Donnell White, you're also with us. You did pop your post in a different thread, but I did see it. So welcome to the show. Your request coming up just a little later. Annika, one from your list. You sent a couple in the chat room just a little earlier today. And let's take this one. It's quite good by Josephine Blumswitz and Kim Lilschkok. This dance is called Heroin, and so is the track. It's from Maroon 5. This is Improver Level for you, Annika.

for you, Annika Adolson, Heroin. It's a new release from Josephine Bluschwitz and Kim Liuskog. They're improver level from May 2026. Maroon 5 with the song Heroin. I'm a big fan of Maroon 5. They make some great music indeed. Next up is one for you, Sylvia Spark, one on your list here. A track from 1960. It's from Arthur Alexander. You Better Move On.

0: for you, Sylvia Spark. Arthur Alexander with the song You Better Move On from 1960.
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0: 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Sylvia Spark, thank you for your private message. You said, good evening, Adrian. It's good to be able to listen to you again. I'm so pleased that you were able to access the show via the link I sent you. I know lots of you are having problems with Alexa. You said, I have missed you so much. She said, and all the songs and all the requests. She said, thank you very much for playing my request. We certainly missed you too. I know you've been on holiday as well and celebrated a birthday recently, but thank you for your really lovely message there. I do appreciate that. Here's one from me. I heard this song on national radio, and I do recall learning a dance. It's from Enrique Iglesias, and it's Do You Know? It's the ping pong song. How many of you remember doing this?

Oh, Daniel, thank you for your gif in our chat room. You always make me chuckle with those that you find and post. Do check it out, everyone. That is Enrique Iglesias, Do You Know, the ping pong song. Dance options. Well, we have Do You Know What? That's choreographed by fellow DJ Dave Morgan. His intermediate level from May 2007. And script for Dave's dance was published in Line Dancer magazine, September 2007, issue 136. The one that I was taught was a dance from Roy Vedonk and Will Boss, Do You Know. That was an improver level from June 2007. Bex, thanks for your live requests there in the chat room, asking if I can add them to your list. I do accept live requests whilst on air, so if there's anything you guys would like to hear, I mean, the next hour and a half or so, then please do pop it in the chat room or private message me, and I'll do my utmost to include that for you. And whatever you are learning and teaching week specific, please do head on over to Dave Morgan's Teach of the Week poll, cast your votes there, and of course your scripts, votes and teach reviews and much more at linedancerweb.com. Well, Bex, one of your requests you've just messaged is one that we're enjoying in my class. It's absolutely gorgeous. It is a cover of a song from country artist John Berry, but it's Your Love Amazes Me. And your dance here is from Gary O'Reilly and Maggie Gallagher. It's gorgeous.

0: Just gorgeous. Westlife, Auntie Julie's posted, I just love Westlife, this is gorgeous. There you are, we're in agreement with that for sure. Mum liked them as well. Beck says, thanks Adrian for playing my request. I absolutely love this dance by Maggie and Gary. We certainly are enjoying it in class as well. And that, of course, is a two wall, just 28 count. Your three tacks and your restart with that extra step is brilliant.
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0: Noel has posted. He said, the ping pong song must have passed me by. I cannot say that I remember this at all. No worries. Thanks for your gift. Also in the chat room, Phoenix, one from your list. It's Fierce. And this is Kygrat by Rob Fowler.
1: Dust don't settle where it rides.

For you, Phoenix, that's Fierce, a release from Rob Fowler, Easy Intermediate Level from May 2026. That was DJ Tex, Fierce, the Sundance Kid. Thanks for your post in our chat room, Noel. I'll be sure to add that to your list. Next up is one for you, Jennifer Coates. It's your last one here. Hope you're well. You'll be listening in from Spain. And thank you, as ever, for your lovely messages. It's a dance that's choreographed by Heather Barton called Angel Above Me. This is also on Tom Sonju's list, whom, of course, I must congratulate also there at the World Dance Masters. Anyway, moving on with this, Angel Above Me, Run, Run, River.

for you, Jennifer Coes and Tom Sanju. Angel Above Me, choreographed by Heather Barton, her improver level from May this year, 2026. Lou says Angel Above Me was one of our new teachers this week. Yesterday's Bring It Back teach was Wolves. Loving the gift there from Daniel Dykeman in our chat room. Once again, do check that out. I have a feeling that my guardian angel often looks like this. And you've just reminded me of a fantastic advanced dance from Maggie Gallagher called Guardian Angel. The very first time I went to Kim Ray's class, this was her teach that evening, Guardian Angel. Shall we have a listen? Gareth Gates with the song Angel on My Shoulder. This one advanced dance of the year for Maggie.

Gareth Gates, Angel on My Shoulder. The dance I learned was from Maggie Gallagher at Guardian Angel, Advanced Level, from July 2007. Script for the dance was published in Line Dancer magazine, November 2007, issue 138, and it won an Advanced Dance of the Year award at the Crystal Boots. So lovely to hear that. I wonder how many of you remember learning and teaching that one. And Auntie Julie says, beautiful song it is indeed. I think I'm up to date with everybody. I hope you're enjoying one another's requests thus far. We're missing Jean Robinson. I hope she's well. Of course, Leslie and Marilyn Morgan wishing Leslie a speedy recovery as well. Thank you for joining me. Next up is one for you, Russ. I noticed a little video that you posted just a little earlier in the week, and the dance here from Jill Boxtel, Way to Go. It's Improver Level from August 2004. And Monica Musson, if you're listening, it's a song from Dr. Hook, and What a Way to Go.

0: And that's for you, Russ Mullins, their Way to Go, choreographed by Jill Boxtel, Improver Level from August 2004, and Dr. Hook with the song What a Way to Go. Phoenix says, thanks for playing my request, Adrian. I haven't yet learnt the dance from Rob, but it looked great to watch them when I played it as a request at my midwinter social on the 18th of July. Rob is certainly churning out lots of dances as of lately. Yeah, we're enjoying them in classes. He also goes on to say, the ladies actually requested it, danced it earlier as a floor split floor option while everyone else danced Do It With Style before I later played it to the original music. I'm liking the gift there as well.
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0: Tony McDonald White, thank you for this one. It's absolutely gorgeous, from Kate Robbins and Beyond. A song here from 1981. We were chatting earlier. I was telling you that my mum bought this on 7-inch vinyl, as you did. It's called More Than In Love.

Kate Robbins and Beyond, More Than In Love from 1981. Auntie Julie's just private messaged me. She said, I love this. She said, I know your mum did too. I just replied saying that mum played it over and over and I love it as well. She says, what soap was this from? I can't remember. It was Crossroads. There was a scene with Adam Chance when they did outdoor scenes. It was brilliant. I used to love Crossroads. That was for you, Tally with a Little Fight. That certainly brings back some wonderful memories and I hope that has for you too. Anyway, Sara Jokinen, one from your list, The Get Down. And this is co-choreographed by Roy and Fiona Hadasabruto with Guy to Mundy, their intermediate level from September 2025. And your track is from Outer Sight, The Get Down.

The You, Sarah, The Get Down, co-choreographed by Roy and Fiona Hadasaruto with Gaetan Mundy, intermediate level from September 2025 and out of sight, The Get Down. Just reminds me, on a previous show, I kept saying Ryan King, didn't I? I did listen back. I meant Ryan Hunt all the time, as you would know. Luke Catlett's posted, okay, fess up. Who drank my coffee? Well, I've got more, so there. That really did make me chuckle. And Tanya Donald White, you're very welcome. You thank me for playing your request there from Kate Robbins and Beyond More Than In Love. Monica, my son, I hope you're well. And Ian, probably at class, actually. Annie Busco, anyway, is one on your request list. But this track, Sometimes I Forget. We've got a couple of dance options. One from Christelle Durand and one from Hiroko Carlson. You know where your scripts are?